Cause last year was pretty shit. I rationalize wanting to die. I think that I'm starting to find

FBI Radio, 94.5 FM. You listen to Mornings with Ben Hansen. There's a big step up, I think, sonically and songwriting-wise, from Special Features, a really exciting young band coming out of Brisbane. They kind of went semi-viral online with their single Che Guevara t-shirt last year. And then, yeah, this is their brand new single. It's a heavy one, both sonically, but also in its themes of mental health and depression. And, you know, it just builds and it sounds better and better the louder you play it, it seems. Yeah, I love the build on it. I love how it explodes and then it pulls away for that little bit of silence and then kind of explodes again. And so you can catch them live a couple places if you enjoyed that one from Special Features. They're going to be supporting La Dispute on their Australian tour that's coming up very soon. The Sydney date especially has such a fun lineup because you get to see Sydney emo band Our Mutual Friend, you get to see Special Features, and then you get to see the incredible La Dispute coming down under, touring their latest album, but I'm sure also dipping into fan favorites like King Park. And then they're also performing at Yours and Ours in October, so if you're looking to go to a festival soon and you want to head down and see artists like Genesis Owusu and The Drones, you'll also be able to catch Special Features, as well as a big dance lineup on that lineup in particular, with people like One Tablespoon leading the charge at the dance tent as well. So it seems like a fun couple days down in Wollongong, Yours and Ours. Right now I'm going to throw over to a little bit of Mary in the Junkyard. They're a London band. They're a three-piece band who moved to New York in order to really kickstart their music career a couple of years ago. They've been kind of prodding around with singles since 2023 and building up this hype. And they've also lived quite an interesting life. The incredibly famous performance artist Maria Abro... Wait, sorry, I'm having technical difficulties. And so I'm trying to do two things at once. Here we go. You may have heard a little silence during that last song as well. You know, the technology is out to get me, and maybe that's a sign that we need to go back to the analog. And I implore you, it's nice that you've gone back to the analog and you're listening to the radio. And you know, on the other end here, I am a slave to the computer. But okay, back to Mary in the Junkyard. Yeah, so they're a London trio. They've been releasing these singles and EPs, and then they've just released their debut album, Role Model Herbert. And so Marina Abramović, who you may know as one of the like great performance artists of all time, or at least most famous as well. There's the famous performance art piece with the bow and arrow phasing her, as well as the one where she kind of meets different people, and then I think her ex-husband sits down. You may have seen this, you know, through your years. Anyway, they moved in with Marina, and bassist Saya from the band Mary in the Junkyard says Marina Abramović calls them her children. And so, yeah, they have this very intimate relationship. Marina Abramović's been really promoting the band, and, you know, they've had a bit of a meteoric rise to fame where they've now released this debut album called Role Model Herbert. And so I've been loving it. If you're a fan of your kind of classic 2000s indie rock, but with a bit more experimentation, a bit more like clunkiness and crunchiness, intended clunkiness in there, you know, not quite as clean, then I think you'll enjoy Role Model Herbert. Pitchfork described them as having the earnestness and anguish of Big Thief, but the grandeur of Arcade Fire. So, you know, that's a big call. I've pulled the track Seek and Destroy from this debut album, Role Model Herbert. There is a language warning on this one. I want to dive into this new Buying the Bushranger and Bracht remix album that Kuya Neils jumped on, as well as incredible artists like Marcus Whale and California Girls. So that's coming up very soon. I also have a bit of Lil Cat and Sydney Phillips collaborating

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We heard Mary in the Junkyard with Seek and Destroy up first. In between those two, we had Tummy Ache with Feeding Tube. And just there is Kalsana Salana from the artist Nada Nader. And they are a Egyptian artist making music out of Cairo. And that is their first foray into Shabi music, which is an Egyptian genre of music that translates to of the people or locally popular. And so Sada has collaborated with producer Omar Gangsta on that single right there. You're listening to Mornings on FBI Radio 94.5 FM. I promised you a look at the new Red Brick Gothic remixed album. This album was apparently passed around on famed USBs, a limited edition USBs recently, but has only just surfaced off online over the last week and is available exclusively on Bandcamp for your listening pleasure or for a digital download for $8.88. And so back in 2023, Red Brick Gothic was released. It was the collaborative album between kind of noise rock metal band Bracht and then Sydney hip-hop artist Buying the Bush Ranger. It was our album of the week here at FBI Radio, and it has lived on in the hearts and minds of both metal, punk, and hip-hop fans here in Eora, Sydney. And so, you know, there has been the building of this remix album over the last couple of years and is now in our hands, and it features an absolutely huge array of musicians. There is an incredible assortment of beloved Sydney artists, whether you are talking about California Girls, Marcus Whale, Grasps. There's also a remix from Katie Day on there. There is international artists as well. Anito Soul kind of transforms the track Antingero into this dystopic kind of breakbeat collision that I played for you at the start of the show. It sounds a bit like this.

Another track from the remix album I love is the reinterpretation of the track Babylon that Trim Reaper has done. Babylon Trim Reaper's version. It features these really kind of crisp live drums that add an explosive element to the track. Here, let me play you a little bit of that as well. Cannonball on my city, ayy, law and order my city. Paddy wagon, stalk of my city. Leader, force the door of my city. Leader, force majora of my city. Ayy, Sodom Gomorrah my city. Sodom cause I was born in my city. Sodom from all the water I'm drinking. Drove from bottom well of my city. Ayy, Sodom cause I got the city. Something's deep asleep. So you know, it's a diverse remix album sonically. There is some songs get their own version a few times from a few different artists, others just get one interpretation, but yeah, it jumps around from, you know, the big kind of cinematic music of Marcus Whale through to some more straighter kind of remixing like this Trim Reaper version through to big electronic cuts. And speaking of big electronic cuts, I feel like I gotta play you the Cool You Neil version of Anton Garo, which takes what is initially this very crushing, very heavy metal track and turns it into something that you could hear in the club with splashes of EDM, Boo Dots, Ballet Funk all throughout it. And so, yeah, let's take a listen to Anton Garo, the Cool You Neil remix from the Red Brick Gothic remix album. I finally said the name of the song without stuttering. I don't know why that collection of letters together was like, wasn't working in my brain. But yeah, I would recommend, I'd implore you, go to Bandcamp, go to Buying the Bush Rangers Bandcamp page, and go check out this entire remix album. It is a real monument to collaboration, to you know, all the different styles of incredible music coming out of the Sydney and the world underground right now. And so, you know, also let's have a bit of fun with this Cool You Neil remix. It takes something that's so, you know, big and throttling and makes it so fun. And so, you know, a big achievement. I'll get rid of this Trim Reaper version so that we can listen to Cool You Neil's version of Anton Garo together. Around the corner, I've got Bootleg Baby, Sydney Phillips, and Lil Ket, who have all teamed up, as well as some wonderful Sydney indie folk from Holding. You're listening to Mornings on FBI Radio 94.5. Been working my fingers right down at the bone. Been seeing some friends, I'll be turning the phone. Been seeing some friends, I've been turning to ghosts.

Been seeing some faces appear in the scroll. I need some blessings to put on my throne.

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1: Warning, this track contains strong language.

We've got Bootleg Baby, Sydney Phillips, and Lil' Ket. Three kind of frequent collaborators teaming back up for this new one, Dirty Glamour. If you enjoy Sydney's, you know, very melodic, very catchy, auto-tuned rap, then you have a few chances to catch her live in the next, you know, couple months. Number one, she's been announced as a support for Buckshot, who is an Irish artist that you may have heard on your kind of underground rap playlist. Collaborated with people like Faker Mink, who's coming out to perform at Manning Bar on the 29th of November. It's an all-ages show. It's $80, and Sydney Phillips will be supporting. And then secondly, if you want to take a trip down to Canberra, then you can catch her performing at the Sundown at Canberra Festival on the 31st of October, which actually, their lineup got announced last night, and I was blown away. I mean, it just feels very kind of... very my taste. So I was like, this is amazing. I'm going to go down to Canberra and catch this. You can catch DJ sets from people like... You can catch people like Cousin performing live, as well as, DJ sets from people like DJ Las Vegas. But then you've got Rolling Blackouts Coastal Fever and Dust, if you like your kind of jangly post-punk kind of indie rock sound. You've got Waxo Paradiso, one of the most fun, one of the most renowned DJ duos in the country. You've got Sydney Phillips, as I've mentioned, also Keanu Nelson, an incredible Northeast Arnhem Land artist who makes really beautiful folky kind of singer-songwriter music. And then Drifting Clouds, one of the most hyped acts out right now. Only two singles out from Drifting Clouds, but an incredible live act that I had the pleasure of catching at Meredith last year. And yeah, it makes this fun, bouncy, almost 80s, 90s, housey influenced rock music. And so yeah, going through it again, Cousin, DJ Las Vegas, Drifting Clouds, Dust, Keanu Nelson, Kilroy's there, Rolling Blackouts, Coastal Fever, Sydney Phillips, Waxo Paradiso. So massive lineup. Again, that's happening on the 31st of October. And so, yeah, it's all happening. You're listening to Mornings on FBI Radio 94.5. If you enjoyed that Sydney Phillips track, you'll also like our album of the week from Johnny Chops. So we're going to dive into that soon. This one is Forrest Gumpy from Catalyst, our album of the week by Johnny Chops. I've got some Rainbow Chan just around the corner for you. Right now though, let's listen to some Ryan Brazil. This is an album that I'm a bit late to the party on. It was released back in May. Kind of passed me by, but if it also passed you by, then I want to gift it to you right now. Ryan Brazil, they are a Brighton artist who is turning to a similar toolkit to people like Jim Legacy, Jai Paul, the sound Chalk makes, with unorthodox melodies that are still inherently pop-driven with a whole bunch of samples and then these pitched, warped, auto-tuned vocals. And so they've released their debut album, Engine Heartbeat, and it is constantly delighting me whenever I'm putting it on with these very unexpected sounds and textures. You think a song's heading in one way, and then all of a sudden it shifts, or it just adds a moment for a second that you just wouldn't see coming. And so a song that really summates that is A Butterfly Was Born from this album. However, I'd recommend you dive into the whole thing. It's only 16 minutes long, so it's essentially an EP, but you know, it has the depth of an album. This one's just a minute 49, so we're gonna listen to this one. There's a language warning on it. 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
1: Language warning!
2: I got all this time I wanna squander on you, fuck. We should party, all you gotta do is stop me up. Big body, never stop. I'm looking like a Tonka truck. Miss Tonka.

This album from Sova, Something Worth Fighting For. It's one that I've continued to put on, but especially this track, On Your Side, seems to have maintained its place in, you know, all my playlists as the year has continued, as the years progressed. So nice to revisit it. Those strings, that, you know, lovely songwriting, and then also that kind of interspersion of field recordings of people chatting towards the end make it feel so intimate and so homely. So a lovely one there. We kind of jumped between singer-songwriter energy with more kind of underground experimental hip-hop energy, throwing over from Nikitas and Lash Monitor with You Spoke to My Marge, then into Spice World with a big kind of bouncy one, Bull's Tool, one of two singles we've heard from their album. We had Ray on the Way and Baro Sura with Amy, and then that one from Sova. But right at the top, we heard the new single from Rainbow Chan. Save your blessings to someone else. This is Four Blessings by Rainbow Chan. It was written from the perspective of someone disillusioned by love, but not ready to give up hope, is what Rainbow Chan said about the track. In Backstreet Mafia, they wrote about the track saying, the emotional transition sits at the heart of the track, balancing vulnerability with quiet resilience, while allowing centuries-old ceremonial sounds to coexist with forward-looking electronic production. And, you know, always forward-looking, the music of Rainbow Chan, always pushing a boundary in some way or shape, while also being incredibly catchy and just enjoyable to listen to. And so, yeah, always a delight to play you the new one from Rainbow Chan. If you want to catch them live, the Vanguard is the place to go on the 6th of September. So that's only, it's less than a month away. We're almost through to September. They're going to be performing, 6th of September at the Vanguard alongside Shawida. And so, you know, go head along, go catch that gig. You are listening to Mornings on FBI Radio 94.5 FM. Let's continue to listen to some music together. Let's listen to a bit of 1-800 Mikey. Let's get a bit DIY, a bit scuzzy with this one. It is the lead single from Me and My Only, which Mikey calls a high-speed collision of distorted city rock guitar riffs and heart-on-your-sleeve pop-tastic vocal hooks. This is Me and My Only. It's the lead single from In Yun, which is going to be out September 4th. I got myself all mixed up then, and then I realized, you know. Michael Barker makes the music under 1-800 Mikey, also previously made music under Dying Adolescence, part of Bleeding Knees Club in the past, toured and performed music with RMFC Fan Club. So, you know, lots of great music that comes out of the mind of Michael Barker, including this one, under 1-800 Mikey, his kind of scuzzy bedroom pop outfit that Bandcamp described as, again, a high-speed collision of distortion, city rock guitars and high-on-your-sleeve pop-tastic vocal hooks. This is Me and My Only on FBI Radio.

0: radio will never be defeated by the internet because radio will never die, yeah? You see in apocalypse films, yeah? At the end of it, they're all running around, there's no internet working. What are they doing? They're checking the radio. What are they searching for?
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A little bit of Counting Crows for you on your Wednesday here on FBI Radio 94.5. I decided to play this because I watched Teenage Sex and Death at Camp Miasma on Sunday and loved it. A wonderful kind of oddball queer comedy that also has this strange meta-narrative going through it. It has these like really beautiful but kind of oddly beautiful landscapes, and then also a great one if you love horror movies. It's not exactly a scary movie itself, but it has a lot of fun jokes that wink at horror movies. Also incredible cast throughout it, and wonderful to see a queer filmmaker get a big budget and a wide release in order to kind of really execute exactly what they envisioned. It doesn't really feel like a film that has any compromises in it, and yet it's showing all over the place, so you know, you can catch it at your Dendy's and your Palaces. I'm not sure if it's playing at your events and your Hoyts, but I think that actually, no, I'm pretty sure it is. So it's gotten a wide release all through Sydney at least. It's a lot less conventional than director Jane Schoenberg's previous film, I Saw the TV Glow, which I personally loved. But if you enjoyed that, or if you enjoy kind of a weird horror comedy, then with a lot of kind of sexual tension in it as well, and exploration of themes of, you know, gender and sexuality, then I'd recommend it. But I feel like my personal favorite scene is this grand killing spree that happens in the middle of the movie, and it was soundtracked to that song right there, Long December. And they kind of just let the entire song play. I haven't seen a 5-minute long song, especially with something like Counting Crows, just no other dialogue, no other music. There is some kind of in-scene noise over the top, but basically they just let the entirety of Long December by Counting Crows soundtrack this, you know, very like cartoonishly gory, fun action kill scene. And so I've been listening to a lot of Counting Crows recently. I don't know what it is, but I've been turning to, you know, this track and Mrs. Jones and, you know, all the hits. And it's kind of an isolating place to be because, you know, they're not exactly the most critically acclaimed band. They're not critical darlings. And also their time in the sun kind of set, in the early 2000s, probably the last time they were relevant was around the release of Shrek 2. And so as someone who's been listening to a lot of Counting Crows recently, you know, I didn't feel like I had a lot of peers to turn to and really relate. However, I'm watching this movie and then I see Long December come on during this pivotal scene, and I'm like, hell yeah, I guess, you know, Jane and I, we both understand both the ironic and the sincere brilliance of this track, Long December. Long December. So shout out to Teenage Sex and Death at Camp Miasma. Shout out to Counting Crows. I'd love to know from you, 0435-123-945, if you've had a similar experience in a movie. So, you know, if there has been an underrated, a more personally gratifying needle drop that has really just hit home for you, because we all know the classic, famous, you know, movie needle drops, whether it's Born Slippy in Trainspotting, whether it's Hip to Be Square in American Psycho, or whether it's, you know, Titanic or The Bodyguard. But, you know, I'd love to hear if you have a needle drop in a movie that just felt like it was really targeted at you. You were like, oh, this filmmaker really gets me and my music taste and my kind of, taste in art. Or if you just think one's really underrated and you want to give it a shout out, it's something that you think about a lot, a song that you listen to a lot, and every time you listen to it, you kind of picture that movie. I feel like every time I listen to Long December now, I'm going to picture the killer from Camp Miasma. And so, text in 0435-123-945 if you have an underrated or a personally gratifying needle drop that you'd like to shout out on the radio. Another one I love that I thought, you know, as a treat we'd also listen to is Waters of March by Art Garfunkel, and when it plays in Worst Person in the World. It's already building to such a devastating finish, and then when this song plays, it just overwhelms me in every crevice of my brain. And so, here's Art Garfunkel, Waters of March.

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2: The record features incredible production that fuses together a mixture of rage and cloud rap, tied together with experimental electronic textures.

How good is the beat on this one? Just that, like, very metallic, like, trilly, watery synth. Why is it so good? That comes from our album of the week, a landmark release in Sydney hip-hop from Johnny Chop's Catalyst. If you go to FBI Radio right now, click on the album of the week. Jim Kreshmer has written up kind of your beginner's guide to Johnny Chops and why this is such a big deal. From tagging us in an Instagram reel of the single Cooler, in which a lot of people at FBI discovered Johnny and then fell in love with his music. His breakout track, Cognac for Christmas last year, received co-signs from Nina Jirachi and Kid Laroi, who then joined on stage in America. He's had shout-outs on the Radar and Pitchfork. We are now at the point where he's released this new mixtape Catalyst. It's 10 tracks, it's a wonderful write-up. I'll read you a couple little bits of it. Across Catalyst, he plays the classic Aussie larrikin to a T. He spits edgy bars that toe the line of going too far. Then when you think he's crossed it, he'll hit you with a Minecraft reference or a warning not to order a burger from a kebab shop on Oxford Street, and you're suddenly disarmed. The line in that one, in this track that we just heard, Forrest Gumpy, that gets shouted out, is I'm getting real homesick, I need my Tim Tams, Shapes and Jumpies. It's also probably the first album of the week write-up that mentions an artist's aura, saying the Aussiness of Johnny Chops doesn't just come from his words and his voice, though, it's in his aura. And so, it's an exciting album. I've been, rinsing this mixtape since it was released, and lovely to dive into it with you today. You're listening to Mornings on FBI Radio 94.5, Johnny Chops with Forrest Gumpy from our album of the week, Catalyst. We had a bit of Art Garfunkel in there with Waters of March, a shout out to its placement in the film The Worst Person in the World, following my discussion of teenage sex and death at Camp Miasma and its wonderful use of the Counting Crows classic Long December. And in the middle there, we also got the pleasure of listening to some Serene with Phyllis. I have a bit of Rico Nasty to play for you just around the corner.

So stick around for that, as well as a really exciting new artist, Erica Ever, who has just two songs out but has come out of the gate firing, already sounds like a fully kind of realized sound, and is putting music out via NLV Records alongside people like Nia Jirachi. So I've got some Erica Ever for you as well. So yeah, stick around, keep it locked. I'm here for another 20 minutes. So I'm going to squeeze in 20 more minutes of music as every week I do, trying to, you know, let you listen to as many songs as possible, show you as many songs as I think you'll love and that I think can soundtrack your Wednesday. One example is this one, released independently, coming out of London. It's Klein and Michael Levy with I See Many Men.

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This one comes from the new Thai Boy Digital, Paradise. It's called Surrendering to the Rhythm, and I decided to play it for us today because Thai Boy Digital has announced an Australian tour, including a Sydney date. The Drain Gang member is going to be performing at Liberty Hall, bringing his Underworld tour to Sydney on December 2nd. I'm loving this new album, Paradise. I've been listening to it for the last few months nonstop. It is built around this kind of 90s Eurodance, kind of 2000s trance and 2010s EDM production style, all coming from this production quad that he's worked with called Sweetum, that includes Australia's very own James. You've got Varg, Squared, TM, you've got Eurohead and Scarp, and together they make up the group Sweetum. You might have heard them collaborating with Skrillex on his new album on tracks like this one. But yeah, this new Thai Boy Digital album, Paradise, it's a complete album-long collaboration with this production group. And, you know, they do lend this big, nostalgic, dance floor energy to it. And while other Drain Gang members like Young Lean and Blade have kind of winked at this sound a lot throughout their careers, I feel like this is the first time that one of them has put out a full album that centers around this. Thai Boy Digital also released a side project called DJ Billy Bull earlier in the year that also had this sound, so it's obviously something that he's really into, and so it's also a sound that I think is going to translate really well to the live setting, especially kind of when you intersperse some SoundCloud rap classics into that sound. I think it'll be a real delight. So again, that's happening in Liberty Hall on December 2nd. My name's Ben Hansen. This is Mornings on FBI Radio 94.5. I've got a little bit of Number One Dads to play for you right now.

There's a little throwback to their album, a seminal album for me from my kind of early university years. But yeah, their brand new single that they released a couple weeks ago is one of two songs we're going to finish this off on today before Tanya Schulkler takes over with the second part of their 8-week long kind of covering of Cracked this week, centered around the artist Lady Sharka. And so stick around for that. But yeah, I decided I listened to this number one dad single when it was first released. It's called Already Something. It's got a lot of groove, a lot of kind of soul influence to it, maybe a little bit of white boy swagger to it, you know. And it's got Tom's typical falsetto that you can hear on tracks like this one. Actually, no, you can't even hear it on this one, but it you know, Tom from Big Scary and from No Mono and from Number One Dads loves a bit of falsetto. That comes through in this track. But it's just been growing on me and growing on me. So I had to play it for you. And you can catch Number One Dads on an 18-show solo tour that is going all around Australia. And so, yeah, Tom said that he's been over in the UK for the last few years and missed Australia, and so wanted to really hit the road. And also because he's going to tour solo, he could turn up in all these like smaller regional towns as well as playing in the main city. So you can see Number One Dads at the Lansdowne Hotel on November 5th, as well as Maitland November 6th, Port Kembla November 7th, and then there's another, what's that, 15 shows happening all across Australia as part of this tour. So if you like this new Number One Dads single, the Sydney date is at the Lansdowne Hotel on November 5th. I'm going to say bye. I've got two more tracks for you, and then Tanya will take over. So, you know, stick around. Keep listening to FBI. Independent radio forever. Have a lovely day. This one is the latest single from this band right here, Number One Dads. It's called Already Something. See you later.

0: This is FBI Radio 94.5. My name is Tanya Shukla, and for the next couple weeks, I'll be speaking to artists, creatives, and people who are just doing really cool things to chat about the inner workings of their mind, their process, and where it all began. Every now and then, an artist comes along whose story feels less like a career path and more like a journey. One marked by ancestors, community, courage, and the kind of self-discovery that ripples far beyond the dance floor. This conversation is a rerun of one that I had last year on Tuesday lunch, but one so important to me as a creative that I knew I needed to air it on this project. Today, I'm joined by someone who embodies that journey. Before the boiler rooms, before the clubs, before Europe, before viral clips, and before the well-deserved global recognition, there was a young girl in West Auckland. Moving between tap shoes and hip-hop crews, growing up in a tight-knit Pacifica community, there was Shakaya Perez, aka Lady Shaka. This was such a beautiful conversation when I first had it. And in recent times, I've been reflecting on the language of rhythm, the politics of the dance floor, and the simplicity and ease of joy in these moments. There's no other person who I think could speak on these truths as well as Shakaya. So I'm incredibly excited to air this conversation. This conversation was recorded and edited on unceded Gadigal land. Shakaya, welcome to the show.
1: Oh my God, thank you so much for having me. It's an honor.
0: Always a blessing, never a chore. I want to take a step back and look at your childhood, the toys, the music, the freedom, even the limits that you were given. What do you think planted the first seeds of the artist that you've become?
1: It's kind of an interesting story. So like when I was a little kid, I was obsessed with Bollywood music and classical South Indian dance, or Bharatanatyam. Like everything about Indian culture really kind of like made me see the world in a different lens. And like, I'm not Indian, but having that on a screen, you know, seeing the bright colors, the beautiful adornments, the jewelry, the way that they sing on these music videos and on these films, like it really inspired me. So like, I definitely think Bollywood music was something that really, like, I wanted to be Aishwarya Rai, like, come on, like, you know, I wanted to be Kareena Kapoor, like, all these different icons were, like, they made me, like, realize, like, oh, my God, this, I could be in a Bollywood film one day. So definitely Bollywood music, but also my very first love was hip-hop. So I was a hip-hop dancer growing up, and I still remember the first time I got scouted. I was, like, performing at my school fair, and I got on stage with my two friends and I was like, can you play my CD? I had a single of Crazy in Love by Beyonce. And the guy was like, okay, fine. And he placed the CD and I went on. My two friends just like kind of nodded their heads side to side. And I was in the middle doing like a full on Beyonce lip sync dance. And I got scouted by this hip hop choreographer, Claire Baxter. And that was like the beginning of it for me. And like, yeah, I've just always had an affinity with music, with movement, with culture. And like every time someone asks me like, what is the first thing you fell in love with, I always say it's hip-hop music, hip-hop culture. And I think as a brown person growing up in Aotearoa, like we all look towards Black American culture, you know, we were always very inspired by the movement that was happening there, also with reggae music in Jamaica and the Caribbean. Like that for Pacific Islanders and Maori people was like a really strong pull. So yeah, I think that was the very beginning of like Shakaya, you know, of Lady Shaka. Lady Shaka came later. It was just Shakaya. And, you know, for me, like I'm so honored that I was able to grow up in a household where my parents were very encouraging of my creativity. Like my dad plays the guitar and sings. Like if you know him as the person who's always singing at some kind of function.

0: review at a Beyonce concert. Oh my god! I don't know how to bring that up in conversation, but as I was like doing my little research, I was like, oh, I found something and I'm going to bring it up. I guess with that, you know, you performed Beyonce at a school talent show and you got scouted at such a young age. Your family embodied creativity, courage, and confidence. What did it then feel like for little you in those early moments on stage and what that then taught you about yourself so early on?
1: I felt really seen from like a very young age. Like the way that when I would go on a stage and see people screaming and like enjoying themselves, like I loved that. So like it was like a dopamine hit every time I'd go on a stage. I was excited to be in front of a crowd because I enjoyed the thrill that you get when people enjoy your artistry or just enjoy you being you as a child. So yeah, I definitely think that like it was great that my dad, even when I was like little, he'd have me on his hip while he'd be like emceeing an event, or you know, I'd be sitting on the stage while he's like singing a song and like then introducing the next act. So yeah, I definitely would say I get a lot of that from my dad for sure. He's a performer. Every time up there, like I do anything, I'm like, Dad, do you want to get on the stage? You want to have your little moment? You know, you would think he was the Leo and not me. Like,
0: no, we love honorary Leos. On this show, if you exude a little Leo, we take it and run.
1: Exactly.

0: Crazy in Love from none other than Queen Bee, Beyonce featuring Jay-Z right there. This is FBI Radio 94.5. You're listening to Skin of One's Own with me, Tanya Shukla. This is a interview residency slot for the next couple weeks where I'll be chatting to artists and creatives, talking about their process and throwing in some music that's relevant to the conversation. That song was one that was suggested and a core memory for today's guest, Shekiah Perez, aka Lady Shaka. I want to jump back into that conversation as we explore her early life and how music started to play a more significant role. Let's jump back into it. When you were 11 years old, you flew to Las Vegas to compete at a hip-hop world championship.
1: Damn, girl, you did your research. Come on.
0: Oh, I came prepared. I read. I did the pre-reading. Don't worry. I got you. What was it about that experience that you remember so vividly?
1: For me, like, hip-hop was my whole life. So, like, dancing, I was always in the studio all the time. But when we finally, like, I used to compete in these competitions trying to get to the World Hip Hop Championships. And when I was a part of this crew called Deja Vu, so we were part of a company called Desire Dance Academy, which was based in South Auckland in Ōtara, in the hood. And, like, it was beautiful because, like, I got pushed to my limits at, like, 10 years old, 11 years old. You know, I learned what discipline was when it comes to dance. They'd have us running around the blocks to make sure that, you know, we could had the fitness to keep up during the performances. And, you know, there was a lot of that. And I think that really passes on to my music, like in terms of performance and stuff. I know when to switch it on and how to switch it off because that was what I was taught as a kid. But going to that very first, you know, World Hip Hop Championship experience as a young kid representing Aotearoa, it meant the world, you know. And like we were the very first junior crew to make it through to finals at the World Championships. And for us, for South Auckland, that was like a really big thing, you know. And a lot of the dancers I danced with back then, they're all, you know, competing over, performing overseas for like Justin Bieber, Rihanna, you know. And like, it was a time in life in Aotearoa and even here in Australia as well, like where hip hop was everything. Like we had the big Bring It On dance competitions. And I used to fly to Australia to compete against crews here when I was in high school. So, you know, for me, like hip hop dance has always had a special place in my heart because I felt seen in that space, you know, like I felt like I was invincible and that, you know, whatever's going on in life, it didn't matter when I was on that stage.
0: Wow. You know what? We were just talking about how we might have like seen each other out at some point. I used to be in Bring It On. I'm from out west. And so every single year I was at those competitions with my mum because my mum was a teacher in the west. And so she would teach her crew and then I'd like compete against her with my crew. It was like a whole thing. So you saying that brings back so many memories. And it's
1: so many memories.
0: And speaking of memories, I guess, so you then ended up winning the World Hip Hop Gold Medal at 13. What did that teach you about possibilities and even pressure?
1: I think for me it was like I had gone to this competition now maybe four times. This was the fourth time of going to this competition, trying to get a medal. The year before we came third. And then the next year I was like, I want to win. Like I had that championship mentality in my head because it was drilled into me. And I just remember like when we won, because every year my parents would try to come over, but this year we didn't have a lot of money. But my mum was like, I know you're going to win this year. Like, I need to get there. So she scrimped together some money. And like, I actually had a recent conversation with her. She was like, you know, I was actually, I didn't have any money to be there. You know, like I had just enough to get food when I got to America. You know, I stayed with your auntie in her hotel but I just wanted to be there because I knew someone had to be there to witness you winning. And I just remember, like, when we actually got that gold medal, I would just burst into tears. And, like, I ran to the side of the stage and my mum was at the front crying her eyes out because she knew how hard we had all been working to get to this goal and how much, you know, how many fundraisers we had to do, my parents had to do to get me there, you know. So it was just, it was a moment I'll never, ever forget coming first in the entire world. Like, you know, not everyone is going to ever get to experience saying, you know, we won a gold medal and represented Aotearoa. So Yeah, I think for me, it was like, obviously there's pressure, but that's, I guess, how I've now know how to deal with pressure is from learning that at a young age to being like, you need to switch on. It's game time. You have to have that gold championship mentality.
2: And you now have the experiential wisdom of what it's like to push yourself to that excellence and to see that it is a possibility and it is within your reach and you have done it before, that now you almost have this quiet confidence when you walk into a space like, yeah, if I want to, I could. If I want to, I can, and I will.

0: Heart Holder coming in with Ninefold featuring Hinano Fujisaki here on FBI Radio 94.5. This is Skin of One's Own, an interview residency for the next couple weeks during this 1 hour slot where I have interviews with creatives, with artists, with people who were just doing really amazing things. And upon reflection, upon introspection, I include music as a mirror to the themes, to my own personal takes on what I've learnt from the conversation. Today's extra special guest is Shakaya Perez, aka Lady Shaka. Now, I recorded this conversation at the end of last year, but when I knew that this project was going to be born and birthed and alive for the next few weeks, I knew that I had to record and upload this really special conversation about music, about living in different worlds, but then finding the thread that connects them all. In this next part of the conversation, Shakaya and I are going to be talking about moving abroad, the things you learn, the things you fear, but how, one way or another, everything comes to be. The song from Heart Holder seemed fitting because it is this crescendo to a next chapter, the next stage, the next phase of a person's life. And, well, let's just jump back into the conversation. I want to now look at your time in London, and more specifically, I guess, the pain, the resilience, and the rebirth that happened when you were 20. So what was it like when you decided that you wanted to move to London, and what was it like when you then got there?
1: So it's kind of funny. I never actually tell people the story, and I say like my friend, but originally I wanted to move to LA. So my whole life, I wanted to move to LA. I wanted to be a backup dancer in LA. I then did this Indigenous dance residency in Canada. So I got selected for this, and it was like a month at the Banff Art Center. And after doing that residency, my whole, I guess, ideology changed on what I wanted to do and what I wanted to become as an artist. I wanted to do more than just commercial dance. I wanted to create my own art. And then a year later, I met someone from France, and I was like, oh my God, I want to move to France. I have family there. It's going to be great. And he was like, your French sucks, babe. You're not going to get a good job. You should move to the UK. And yeah, I blindly was like, fine, I'll move to the UK. Didn't really know anything about it. Wasn't really that interested in traveling there. And I got to the UK. I only knew two people. So one was like a mutual friend and the other was my high school teacher. But that was it. So I kind of went in there with like no preparation whatsoever. And it was hard because I went to France for a month by my family and I didn't want to leave. You know, I wanted to just stay with them and live this amazing Parisian life. But yeah, I ended up moving to the UK at 20 years of age. It was really hard because I hadn't even moved out of my family house. So to move to an entirely different country was hard. And like London, people in London, like I'm used to it now, but at the beginning, like it's very much like it's just you, you know, like you don't go and say hello to random people on the train and say good morning. People think you're weird. And I had to like kind of like be like, oh, wow, I'm actually in a massive city where there's like 12 million people and I come from a country with 5 million people, you know? So it was a big adjustment and like, but yeah, I'm so thankful that I made that decision. Like it was hard. Like I was working in jobs, barely making money. Like I was on minimum wage and like I would spend like £11 a week on my groceries because I couldn't afford anything more than that, you know? So every time I get to perform on a stage, I'm so grateful because I'm like, I remembered where I started and like how much of a struggle it was in London and then getting my first corporate jobs in London and then finally doing what I wanted to do. So yeah, I never forget those moments where I'm like, oh, remember when you used to eat noodles for dinner because you wanted to buy a fur coat?
0: Do you remember the exact moment where you felt that shift from I'm surviving here to I'm now building something here?
1: I think it was probably when I first got my like, when I got my first well-paying job there, then I was like, okay, now I can really hone in on like auditioning for things. And, you know, I can afford to skip work today to go and be a part of a dance shoot, you know? So that was probably the first moment that I was like, okay, cool. Things are actually starting to happen here. But I think the first big moment for me was when I was a part of this theatre show, actually, with a company called Hot Brown Honeys that are from Australia. In the show, the entire cast were all black and brown women. And for me, it was so empowering at that time because I had just gone through a breakup and I was kind of struggling with my identity. Like when I moved to the UK, it was kind of like a way for me to start again. No one knows me, you know? So no one knows about my past. No one expects anything of me. And then when I was part of the show, it really made me like feel like, actually, no, your past is beautiful. Where you've come from is beautiful. The struggles you've gone through in life are beautiful. And we can celebrate that and create art from that. So it was a really big moment for me, like to just be able to share my experiences with other people who understand that and who hold you through that. So yeah, we ended up touring that show throughout the UK. And I think that was the pivotal moment for me where I was like, actually, you know what? I want to keep pushing and I want to create more art and do this. So I was starting to go down like a theater kind of route. And that was also around the time that I started DJing and like my DJing was starting to take off. So yeah, that was a pivotal moment for me as an artist, but as a DJ, I think my very first big gig was when I was the DJ for IMDDB. So she's an amazing, incredible artist from the UK. And I went to an audition for it and it was great. Like she like wheeled up the deck and was like, bad girl, what? Real talk. And yeah, that very same weekend, she was like, okay, you're coming with me to Switzerland. And I DJed in front of 10,000 people. So it was like, I went from playing in these small little clubs to like 10,000 people. And she was like, have your moment. She let me play like for 20 minutes. I did my own set before she got on stage. And then after that, I was like, oh my God, this is what I want to do. This is me. Like, these are the stages I want to be on and the places I want to be at.
0: Yeah. And it's this beautiful intersection between a life that you've known before, which is dance, movement, music, and now the curation and the platforming of all of that, almost like creating an atmosphere where people can step into a love that you know and experience that joy with you.
1: Absolutely.
0: That's what I think about DJs. I think, you know, you selectors, you curators, but you're also, you give people the ability to just move their bodies mm-hmm. in a way that I think is like a collective experience. And when it's done right, like even your Strawberry Fields set that you did over the weekend, I wasn't there, but I saw all of these videos and I literally got goosebumps when I saw you play J-Ho, when I saw Shakira, when I saw all of these songs that in my mind would never make it to a DJ set list, but I grew up with, that means so much to me. But then when I saw you playing it, I was like, whoa, this is what it means to be a DJ. It's not about, you know, playing the club classics. It's about bringing people together and allowing them to feel an emotion.
1: I honestly, like, I'm actually getting teary thinking about Strawberry Fields because, like, for me, it was spiritual. That moment was spiritual. Like, I've never had a smoke ceremony before. And one of the Indigenous folk who was Yorta Yorta, shout out to Neil, was like, he asked me if I would be open to it and I was like, I would be honored. And we did a smoking ceremony and at the end, like me and my two other friends who were Māori from Aotearoa, we just thanked him and sung like a song. And I said to him, I was like, I finally feel welcome on country. Like I've never felt completely welcome in Australia because I hadn't had that with Indigenous folk. And it meant the world to me. And I said to him, I was like, I feel so powerful right now. And like, I've been going through like a sober drinking phase. So like when I got on that stage, I felt the energy completely just from the tip of my fingers all the way through to my toes. Like the energy was insane. And I watched back some of the videos when I got home and I just started crying because I was just like, I cannot believe how much joy and happiness is in this crowd. And that's all I want to ever do is make people feel that spiritual connection and to feel joy. I was like, it's like you said, it's not for me. It's not about playing the most incredible, like, you know, tracks. It's like about nostalgia. I think my sets very much mix different genres and different parts of my life, but bring it back to nostalgia. And that's the feeling I love. I laughed when I pushed the play to Waka Waka. I've got a video of me like cracking up laughing. And then like instantly I'm like dancing and having a great time. But you know, like who would have thought to close a festival on Waka Waka by Shakira? Like I was in the car like,
0: you did. Only you could.
1: I was like, wouldn't it be funny if we did Waka Waka as the closing? Wouldn't that be incredible? And my friend was like, I dare you to do it. And it was like the best decision ever.

0: Who would have thought that here on FBI Radio 94.5, you would hear Waka Waka, this time for Africa, coming in from Shakira and Freshly Ground. But this is Skin of One's Own, and I make the rules here. My name is Tanya Shukla, and this is an interview residency where the music selected is a reflection and an introspection to the interview that I've had with a very special guest. This week, I had the opportunity to sit down with a conversation that I had last year and rerun it, as it's one of the most important conversations I've ever had as my time in the creative arts. Shakira Perez, aka Lady Shaka, is my guest for this week. And in this next part of the conversation, we're going to explore community. We're going to explore diaspora and what it means to find yourself in pockets of the world where you don't realize you could exist and even belong. I want to stay on this theme of community and cultural power. What is Pulotu Underworld, and what was it about it that made it an offering and a reclamation of your Pacific heritage?
1: So Pulotu Underworld is my baby. It started off actually as a club night for Pacific Islanders in London. So it was a way of connecting us, because, you know, there's people like me who are not born there, who have travelled and moved to this country. But then there's the Pacific Islanders who were born and raised in the UK. And I wanted to find a way that we could bring those two communities together and create a space where we can, you know, celebrate being Islanders, celebrate through music, and have full lineups of Pacific Islanders in the UK. So for me, it was about celebrating diaspora. And when I moved to the UK originally, I was like trying to live as far away from anyone from Aotearoa as I could. I was trying to, you know, being like in Aotearoa, I was like, I've moved to the UK. Like, why would I want to like surround myself with people from home? Like, I want to be a London gal and like chat like I'm from London. You know what I mean? So I was trying to do that. And I think within that, I ended up missing home so much and missing my culture. And I realized then the importance of it. You know, like, I was lucky to grow up in it, so I took it for granted. And it took me moving all the way over there to be like, actually, that is what actually keeps, that's in my heart, and it'll never leave me. Oh my God, I'm going to cry. The Moana is always going to be there, and it's always going to be like following me wherever I go. Oh my God, I'm going to cry. But I found community there through Pulotu Underworld, and like, it's just been beautiful, like seeing where we've gone with that. Like, it's now a collective, and we like run a lot of different parties. To like try and celebrate that. Like, recently we did, in the last couple of years, we've been working with Boiler Room to bring Boiler Room Pacific Islands, you know, to the Pacific. And we recently had a whole bunch of Indigenous Māori and Pacific Islander DJs go to Glastonbury this year. So for me, it's just about building and just creating opportunity. Like, for me, that's why I do what I do, is to open the doors, not just for me, but to open the doors for my community, so that we have visibility and that kids, you know, that see that are like, oh my God, I want to do that. I can do that. You know, if she can do it, I can.
0: Yeah. And she looks like me.
1: And she looks like me. Yeah.
0: She looks like me. She's had the same experiences I have. And I'm getting goosebumps thinking about this, because I think about some of the pop stars that are out there right now that didn't look like me when I was growing up. And I think if I had this earlier on, how important and pivotal that would have been to my self-image and my self-esteem. 100%. And here you are doing it for people.
1: Thank you. There was one comment that I recently saw yesterday that someone put on there, and they were like, you made me feel so proud to be Polynesian in that crowd watching you at Strawberry Fields. And like, that for me, that made me tear up as well, because it's like, you know, even for me as a kid, like, we were always, you know, like the stereotype of what a Māori person is, what a Pacific Islander is, you know, it's still there in Aotearoa, you know. And for us to be able to break that mold and be like, actually, we can do anything, you know, we can be a part of any kind of genre. We're not just hip-hop and reggae. We can be techno, we can be drum and bass, you know. Like, it's just because I'm brown does not mean that I cannot be a part of this, you know.
0: You speak a lot about honoring your ancestors. How do they guide you when you step into the booth to produce a song, a boardroom for your big girl meetings or onto the global stage where you are blending club culture, movement, and identity?
1: I think the moments come to me when, like, not necessarily when I'm performing, but like when I come, it comes to making decisions and stuff like that. I always just feel my grandparents guiding me. They've all passed away now. But, you know, I've had those moments where I was like, I don't know what I'm doing. And then I was like, oh my God, my grandmother's in the room, my nana's in the room with me right now and just comforting me in this moment. And like, I talked to another Pacific Islander about this and they were like, you know, when I do, they're an artist and they're like, when I do art and I'm up late, sometimes, you know, I can sense that they're in the room with me. And like, for me, I always feel like I'm always being guided in the right direction. You know, when I'm lost, I always just come home to ground. And when I'm back in Aotearoa or back in the Pacific Islands, like, it's a release. It's a welcoming home. Like, I played in Hawaii this year and the girls were like, welcome home, sissy. And I just cried. You know, they're like, you may not be Hawaiian, but your ancestors were here. You're from the Pacific. This is your ocean. And I felt that throughout my entire soul, like, and the way they just held me and celebrated me and in that moment. And I was just like, wow, you know, home is always going to call you back. And I think that for me is, that's the ancestors calling. When my mind is like, I want to play Pacific Island music, that's the ancestors being like, there's someone in the crowd that needs to hear that.

0: Corey, coming in from Lady Shaka, Ray and Hoya. This is FBI Radio 94.5. My name is Tanya Shukla, and you are listening to Skin of One's Own. This is an interview residency here at the station where every week on Wednesdays, I'll be chatting to a creative, an artist, and just a person who is doing really, really cool things within their communities, where we unpack their process, their life, and what they want the future to be. A lot of the music that is a part of this 1 hour slot is a reflection on the themes and sometimes core memories that are brought up in conversation. That song right there is the latest release from Lady Shaka, and I just had to put that into this 1 hour show, particularly since we talk about music, we talk about how she's made music, what deeply inspires her, and we of course have to put in the latest track that she put out this year. Now, in the remaining part of this conversation, we're going to be talking about the future. We're going to be talking about belonging, and we're also going to be touching on her process. Let's jump back into the conversation. I want to talk about your artistry now and the future vision, specifically with your music and its evolution. Your debut single, Etu, felt like a chant, a protest, and a prayer. What did making that track awaken in you as a producer?
1: For me, it was like, it brought me back to like when I was a kid. I originally was like going to an English speaking school. I went to Kohanga, which is like preschool in like where we learned te reo Māori, but we moved me into kindergarten. So I lost that. And then when I was about 7 years old, I said to my mum, I want to learn te reo Māori. I don't know what made me say that, but maybe that was the ancestors. So my mum moved me to a school that learned in our language. And then from then onwards, you know, I was in te ao Māori. I was in the world of our culture. And I think that's what that song did for me. It was like, this is, I think when I started going to school, it was like that beginning of like there being a full immersion schooling in te reo Māori. And my mum actually said to me, she was like, it was actually an interview she did for the Coconut, and I had to leave the room because she couldn't talk in front of me because she kept crying. But she said to me, said to the camera, and like, I've always wanted a child who could speak in our language. You know, I wish I could have spoken our language when I was a kid. And she was just so happy that I was able to carry on that legacy for my family. And for me, that's what that song did for me. It was healing. It was a celebration of te reo Māori language, and like not just being played in Aotearoa in New Zealand, but for that language to be played on sound systems across the world, you know. For me, it's a reclamation, but it's also me decolonizing the dance floor. It's me, you know, indigenizing the dance floor, you know, and celebrating Indigenous music. I love it when I look in a crowd and it's like, oh my God, they're dancing to Māori lyrics, to Māori music, you know.
0: Yeah, which reminds me of your Boiler Room debut with Filth, which was, you know, a cultural earthquake. There was poi, there was voguing, there was Pacific rhythms moving you through that performance, and I think has consistently been moving through everything that you work on and you produce or you DJ, all everything. It is synonymous with Lady Shaka, truly.

0: A song so deeply textured and emotive here on FBI Radio 94.5. My name is Tanya Shukla, and you are listening to Skin of One's Own. That magnificent, truly no other word for it. That song right there was celebrating the beautiful lineage of sound and hypnotic states coming in from Ancient Infinity Orchestra. A song in response to my conversation with Shakaya Perez, aka Lady Shaka, here on the program today. This show is all about people. It's all about the big questions. It's also all about thinking about the future. How do we position ourselves in it? What do we think is going to unravel in all of the years to come? I was very fortunate to sit down with Shakaya Perez last year, and for my show today, have a rerun of Tuesday Lunch, where this conversation originally aired. But a conversation so deeply personal and pivotal in my time as an interviewer that I had to play it here today to set the foundation for what's to come, the conversations that are going to be had and the stories that are going to be told. This is the final part of my conversation with Shakaya. Let's jump back into it. I can't let you go without thinking about the future. And thinking about the life that you've lived and what your hopes and dreams are for the future. Having lived many artistic lives, dancer, DJ, global cultural leader, as you move into the next chapter of original music, what does the future version of Lady Shaka look like to you?
1: For me, when it comes to my music in the future, I want it to be a celebration of all of the inspirations that I've had. I want it to be not just Pacific Islander and Māori and Cape Verdean music, but I want to work with other Indigenous artists, and that's what's kind of in the pipeline. I'm actually going to Brazil in February to work with some Indigenous and Black artists in Brazil as well to make music. So for me, I want it to be a celebration of global music. Obviously highlighting where I come from as well in my story, but also shedding light on the stories of other Indigenous communities across the world. And I just want music to be fun. Music should be fun. I want people to dance. I want people to feel a certain way. And like even some of the things I've been exploring, like some of them have actually been like, actually, this isn't so much of a dance track. It's more of like a, you know, a groove that with, you know, I've been like singing on some tracks. I've been rapping on some tracks. So there's going to be music with my actual vocals on it coming out as well. So I'm really excited in this space of creation for my future. And I just want to continue creating pathways for our community.
0: And finally, what would young Shakaya think about the life that you've lived so far?
1: I actually thought about this the other day. I was like, imagine if like little Shakaya could have seen me now and like, just like seeing what I'm doing with my life, you know, I think I would have cried, because I remember just being a little kid being like, I wish I could do this, and I would love to live here and do this and travel the world. And like, I definitely know that the younger version of me would feel so seen and so celebrated. You know, I feel like when I was a little kid, I felt seen on stage, but I didn't feel seen in other areas of life, you know? And I think, yeah, I definitely would just be like, so joyful to see what life can bring to someone who's from Auckland, from Tamaki Makaurau, from West Auckland, you know, and that like your reality isn't where you are. Your reality can be shaped and created by yourself with a vision.
0: Period.

The name of the program is Lunch. Do you get it? We love Sydney music. I've got so much great music to play for you. So much really cool stuff on the way. That track is so beautiful.

0: mind. When I'm really here for it. When I'm at the hot tub.
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Hey there, how's it going? 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It is 1:04 p.m. on your Wednesday. My name's Louisa Christie, here with you for lunch. We're going to be hanging out here together until 3 p.m. Thank you so much to Tanya Shukla, holding it down 12 to 1 with a gorgeous, gorgeous chat with For Skin of One's Own, a new interview series we are doing here. Really gorgeous episode interviewing Lady Shaka that you can listen back to at fbi.radio anytime. But you're now listening to Lunch here, broadcasting to you live from our studios here in so-called Redfern, broadcasting to you from stolen Gadigal land and paying our respects to Gadigal elders past, present, emerging, reminding you and reminding myself always that sovereignty was never ceded. We're very, very lucky to be here. Always was, always will be. Right at the top, I played you a really, really sick track from Lancey Foe coming out of London called Rockstar Rider. And I have so much good music to share with you over the next couple hours. Oh my God. Coming up this hour pretty soon, we've got some Rona, we've got some Swapmate, Rahima. In the second hour, we'll be hearing from our album of the week, which is Johnny Chops' mixtape Catalyst. We've been, championing Johnny Chops for a pretty long time now. So yeah, pretty cool to see him put out a full project. Finally, we're going to hear something from that a little bit. Also in the second hour, Lost and Found at 2:30 p.m. I'm going to take us back a little bit in time and revisit a bit of an older track that you may not have thought of in a little while. But yeah, 2:30 for that one. So much time to fill in between now and then. Text in 0435-123-945. Let me know how you're going today. I'd love to hear from you. How are you spending your Wednesday? Me, myself, I am recovering from a pretty nasty respiratory illness, so if you hear like a little rasp in my voice today, it's not a fun rasp. It is a tragic rasp, but I'm so happy to be here nonetheless. Let me know what you're up to today. 0435-123-945. Before we get back into the music

0: for a star, bitch. What you wishing for?
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0: What you wishing for a star, bitch?
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Some absolutely insane music right there from Zipporah, coming from right here in Sydney. I don't know how to describe that track other than like it's sort of neo soul meets like almost like 80s power pop. I was so sick. It's a track called White Flag right here on FBI. Before that, we heard from Matek coming to us out of Brisbane with What You Wishing For. And right at the top, really, really cute collaboration between Nina Jirachi and Porter Robinson. It's pretty like, you know, everyone, Nina Jirachi is so, you know, in the culture these days, so I'm sure you know this, but Porter Robinson was Nina Jirachi's first concert when she was 14, and yeah, huge inspiration for her growing up, so really cute to see them kind of collaborating as peers, finally. That really great track called Wanna Cry. You're listening to Lunch here on FBI Radio 94.5. Shout out Trina and Mark on the text line, letting me know what they are eating for lunch. Thank you so much. Trina says, I'm going to whip up some pasta. So good you're on the mend. Mark saying, wishing you a happy Wednesday and hope your recovery is swift. Just to let you know, lunch is 2 cream cheese, cannolis, and a large mug of black coffee. Plus, with Louisa curating the tunes, it would seem life is very cruisy for some. That sounds like a fantastic way to spend your Wednesday, Mark. Very envious. What those two texts just made me think of a little bit is, yeah, when you're sick, you really don't appreciate food. Like, it's really, yeah, I guess, like, your taste buds just completely go right out the window, and you just can't eat anything. Like, I feel like the most food I've eaten in the last week has just been, like, boiled eggs, which is so, like, gym bro of me or something. I'm like, I'm really looking forward to being able to eat like a nice meal and kind of actually being able to like savor the flavors of it and all of that. That's really exciting. Yeah, I don't know what it is. You just can't, in theory, you should like, you know, be able to eat a gorgeous meal when you're sick, but yeah, it's not always the case, is it? Oh well. And funnily enough, yeah, when I'm sick, I also like don't want to listen to music, so this is really fun for me. I'm like, oh shit, not gonna swear, this is amazing to listen to all of this great stuff like from the week that I've kind of missed out on. So good. Just like this next one right here from Swap Meet here on Lunch. It's called Bonnie, and you're listening to FBI. Bonnie.

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1: Raucous love child of Kath and Kim and Waking Fright, new feature film The Birthday Trip is a pitch-black, unflinchingly funny look at Australian culture malaise that follows three upwardly mobile millennial couples on a calamitous birthday weekend away. Already hailed as one of the best Australian films of the year, The Birthday Trip is a sophisticated, sardonic takedown of Sydney's elite and lands in cinemas on July 30. Come see how the other half live. Badlands, sponsoring FBI Radio.

0: You're listening to FBI Radio 94.5. We just heard a gorgeous track from Rona called In Movement. Before that, a gorgeous, long, jazzy one from Ancient Infinity Orchestra coming to us out of the UK. They've just put out an album called It's Always About Liberation that you'll have been hearing a little bit of this week. We're playing it quite a bit here in FBI. I played you the track Akshay. And then right at the top, we heard Swap Meet with Bonnie here on Lunch. It is just past 1:30, 1:34 p.m. on your Wednesday. My name's Louisa Christie, here with you until 3 p.m. today, hanging out, listening to all of this cool new music together. I was saying earlier that because I've been a bit sick recently, that I haven't actually... I know, like, one of the last things I can apparently do when I'm sick is listen to music. For some reason, I just don't want to do it. So I feel like I've been pretty behind with, like, new releases in the past week. Normally I try to stay very on top of things, but I feel like luckily for me, I don't think I'm that far behind. If it was like, if I was sick like a month ago or whatever, when it was like the back-to-back, like Kalela, like everyone was dropping in like the same week, that would have been crazy. But I don't feel like I'm not too far behind. And in terms of, like, brand new music that I want to play you today, it's actually not brand new, but we've got finally on Bandcamp, we have the remix album from the Bracht and Buying the Bushranger album, Red Brick Gothic. We've got their remix album finally on Bandcamp. If you recall, I think it was maybe like a year ago, they made these remixes and they were given away on like exclusive USBs. I think there was maybe like 50 of them in the world, and those were all sold, and finally this week it has gone up on Bandcamp, which you can buy right now if you so wish. And really, there's a lot of remixes on here. There's 12. We've got some really great ones from all different artists. We've got Grasps, we've got Katie Day, California Girls. One of the ones that I want to play for you, though, it comes from Kuya Neal. He has done a remix, shockingly, not shockingly at all. He has remixed the track Antingero for Bracton Buying the Bushranger. I want to take a listen to it. Here we go, Kuya Neal's remix of Bracton Buying the Bushranger's Antingero on FBI Radio.
1: Lighting your swords, please hold on my soul. Been working my fingers right down at the bone. Been seeing some friends, I'll be turning the phone. Been seeing some friends, I've been turning to gold.

blessings and blessings to drop. Can't carry the weight of the world on my own. Been building my colors, been losing my hope. Been seeing some faces appear in the storm. I need some blessings to put on my throne.

That was such a stunning track right there from Space Africa, coming to us out of the UK, out of Manchester specifically, I feel like I should say. It's a new track with him featuring Tony Nyoku, called MLN. It comes from a forthcoming album called Quiet Storm, which I am very, very excited for. There's been a couple singles we've had on rotation here on FBI, and I've loved all of them. Can't wait for the album. Before Space Africa, we heard from Law2MG and Lily OTV, really gorgeous kind of more folky track from them called Promise, coming from the album Dinner and a Movie. Right at the top, the Kuya Neal remix of Bracht and Buying the Bushranger Anton Jero, that comes from the Red Brick Gothic remix album that just dropped this week on Bandcamp. I forgot to mention it right at the top before I played the song, but you can see Buying the Bushranger this weekend. He's not playing with Bracht, but he is playing with Sevi and Riding, which is a crazy, not that crazy, very understandable, but it will be a really, really great show. They are playing this Friday at the Oxford Art Factory in Darlinghurst as part of the Prop Records Icon series. Really great lineup too. Who do we have also playing? We've got Holy Balm, Mona Mule, RTD Daggers, Niece, who just had our album of the week a couple weeks back, a bunch of other really great artists. The second release tickets are on sale. They're about $42, which is not too bad, especially considering the amount of artists you're going to be seeing. I've got details for that gig in the episode description if you would like to head along. Also, while you're on your computers, head to your browser, type in fbi.radio/support. Go there. If you sign up as a financial supporter of FBI Radio, if you are not already, we are very, very, we're very, very lucky to be here at FBI, and we are really just kind of doing things all on like the most shoestring of budgets, really just towing the line of what we can do with our budget. And a pretty big misconception is that we get a lot of funding from the government and things like that, and we really don't. It's always kind of down to the wire. And what matters more is support from you, our listeners. 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We are creeping up to 2 p.m. It is just about 1:50 p.m. on your Wednesday. My name's Louisa Christie, here with you for lunch. Just got about an hour-ish of the show, and a lot of cool music to share with you over the next hour or so. Right now, I'm going to play you some gorgeous Sydney music, because that's what we love here at FBI. We love being able to show you local artists. So here is one from Rahima called Bad Bad. And you're on

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0: Made possible by Young Henry's Newtowner. Did you know Newtowner was created in 2012 to celebrate the suburb's 150th birthday? It's now Young Henry's flagship beer, enjoyed across the country. Young Henry's Newtowner, sponsoring FBI Radio. Cold
1: beer. 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

0: a new one right there from UK-based artist Tyson, also featuring Kobe Say and No Such Thing, called Away, here on FBI Radio 94.5. It is just past 2 p.m. You're listening to Lunch. Right, I played you a bunch of really cool tracks, though. So from the top, we also heard from Rahima with Bad Bad, Nia Archives, Feelings Go Numb from her new album that just came out that I have really been into. To be honest, I do like Nia Archives, but I wasn't, like, as blown away by her previous album, Silence Is Loud. But yeah, she just put out this new album called Emotional Junglist, and it's a really cool mix of, yeah, like, sort of jungle, like, D&B drums, and a lot of guitars, too, and very, like, catchy pop melodies. I'm very into it. Yeah, Feelings Go Numb was the name of that track. And also in the middle there, Mammoth, coming to us out of Melbourne with Baccio Gelato. As I said, it is just past 2 p.m. It's 2:03 on your Wednesday. Hope you're having a wonderful, wonderful day. I'm here with you for just one more hour. We've got one more hour of lunch together, which is very, very exciting. Lots of cool stuff to listen to together. This hour, we have some Shock Corridor coming up, some 320 Johnny Chops with our album of the week this week, his mixtape Catalyst, really, really cool little mixtape from him, from the Western Sydney artist. Also at 2:30, we have Lost and Found. I'm gonna take us back a little bit in time and share with you an older song that, yeah, to be honest, I hadn't really thought about for a while until this week. And it's a special one. I'll give you a bit of a clue if you want to put your thinking caps on and think about what it could be. It's an album that has recently, I believe just yesterday, celebrated its 12th birthday. So we're thinking back to 2014. And it's a pretty, I'd say, pioneering album, pretty iconic album in the realm of sort of experimental pop, kind of electronic tinged experimental pop. So if you think back to 2014 and what kind of cool electronic experimental albums came out that year, and anything springs to mind, 0435 123 945, that is, I'd love to hear your guesses. Right now though, we are going to listen to this new one from T Breezy. It is called Easy, and it does come with a language warning.
1: Fuck, I'm making moss, what was it? Boy, you should know by now, Breezy does it.
2: Breezy.
3: Get the money and I stack it through the roof. And I sure you wanna love me cause you see the way I move. Really came out from the bottom, now it's bangers in the proof. Made it to the top and now we're taking in the view. Five star living, baby, this is how we do. Had to skip the line, now I ain't waiting in the queue. Cop another fit and then I match it with the shoes. Snap a couple pics, they see me matching with the coupe. All these people say they wanna be like me. Everybody asking how we do it so clean. I'm not sorry, you can never do it like me. The way that I be ballin' 7 days of the week.
4: Yeah, we do this shit easy, breezy. Yeah, we do this shit easy, breezy. Yeah, we do this shit easy, breezy. Yeah, we do this shit easy. Yeah, we do this shit easy, breezy. Yeah, we do this shit easy, breezy. Yeah, we do this shit easy, breezy. Yeah, we do this shit easy.
3: Yeah, we do this shit easy, peasy. Step up on the mic.

0: I'm earning. Now these people say they need me, huh? Fuck that, I won't never trust that. Come up from the bottom, I was living like a rug rat. Still remember days when they was asking where the drugs at. Now I'm steady taking flights for a contract. For a contract.
1: Yeah, we do this shit easy, breezy. Yeah, we do this shit easy, breezy. Yeah, we do this shit easy, breezy. Yeah, we do this shit easy. Yeah, we do this shit easy, breezy. Yeah, we do this shit easy, breezy. Yeah, we do this shit easy, breezy. Yeah, we do this shit easy. Yeah, we do this shit easy, breezy. Yeah, we do this shit easy, breezy. Yeah, we do this shit easy, breezy. Yeah, we do this shit easy. Yeah, we do this shit easy, breezy. Yeah, we do this shit easy, breezy. Yeah, we do this shit easy, breezy. Yeah, we do this shit easy.

Right there, Under the Skin is the name of that track. So good. You may even get like sick of me raving about how much I love this album, how much I love Marcus. It's truly an insane album. I was lucky enough to see the launch show last Friday at the Red Rattler in Marrickville, Marcus's show, and yeah, just absolutely insane performance. So nice to hear all of these songs from Nether on a big old sound system with a big old sub, because that's how they're supposed to be heard. If you're listening in your car or, you know, through your laptop speakers, this album has a lot of sub in it, so it's very, very cool to hear it in person, hear it with like bodies in the room, hear it with in all its might. Yeah, if somehow you're from Sydney and you've never seen Marcus live, then what are you doing? Get you need to change that immediately. Before that, we heard from Shock Corridor coming to us out of Melbourne with Ambulance, and right at the top, T Breezy with Easy, here on Lunch on FBI Radio 94.5. My name's Louisa Christie. I'm gonna come back in a little bit for Lost and Found at 2:30. My clue for you this week is that the song comes from 2014, because the album has just recently this week celebrated a 12th birthday, a 12th anniversary, and it comes from a very, very important, I'd say important, kind of experimental pop album, experimental electronic album. Text in your guesses, 0435-123-945. Right now, we're going to take things all the way over to Tunisia with Rams Jams and Coast. This is a track called Galtet Chukun, and you are on Lunch.

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new music right there from Sydney's Rebel Yell. That track is called Burner. Also features the vocals of Naomi from Perfect Actress. I feel like her kind of deadpan vocals just work so well in that song. It's very, yeah, very deadpan, as I said, very kind of satirical and funny, but I think they mean it. I do not want to be on the like opposite end of those two, my god. You're on Lunch with me, Louisa Christie. Before Rebel Yell, we heard a bunch of really cool songs. Suffer and Adele with Sour Affection, really cool collab coming out of Melbourne. We also heard a track from Charlie Ivan Band called Fate Accompli. They are a band based, well, singer-songwriter and band, I guess, based in Alice Springs, who are actually playing this Friday at the Vanguard in Newtown. Very cheap tickets, less than $20. We have support from Sydney faves like Beryl and Hinano Fujisaki. I got to see Charlie Ivan Band last time they were in Sydney, which was for their previous album, which was an album of the week. And yeah, really good band. Definitely would recommend if you're a fan of very kind of like gothic, sort of moody singer-songwriter type stuff. Definitely head along to that. And also right at the top, Rams Jams and Coast with Galtet Chakun. But right now it is 2:30 p.m. on your Wednesday here on Lunch on FBI Radio. And it's time for Lost and Found. So, if you haven't listened to Lunch before, then this time every show, I love to bring in a bit of an older song that I have been loving this week. So sometimes it's a new discovery, like it's a older song that I just completely missed the boat on when it came out. Or sometimes it's just me coming back to a song that maybe I haven't listened to in a while. Maybe you haven't listened to it in a while. And we can just enjoy it together. And it's an exciting one this week because I, you know, sometimes I like to do ones when it's been like a, you know, album birthday of some kind. And we have one, I think it was yesterday, we have a very cool one from what I would argue is a very important, album in sort of experimental electronic album, definitely a very huge album for me. I wish I could say that I was like super cool and tapped in when it came out. It took me a little while to get into this one. I'm talking about FKA Twigs, because her first ever album, which is called LP1, came out around this time 12 years ago. Oh my gosh. Sorry, that is like, that literally just hit me 12 years ago back in 2014. And I love FKA Twigs. I think she does not have a single bad project behind her. She's always kind of innovating and she's always sort of playing in this sort of electronic space, but she's always just been that girl. She's always been innovating and trying new things, and it's truly, truly very inspiring to watch. And she also just is continuously just putting out amazing, amazing songs. And for her to come out with like LP1, her first album, and have it be like of this caliber, and have her sort of have this really distinct and quite unique sound for the time. Like, there's a lot of sort of copycats out now, and there's like, you know, people who are still kind of chasing the sound that was literally fresh like 12 years ago, which is crazy. And so I think, yeah, she's kind of veered away from the sound of this specific album. But yeah, it's definitely like kind of classic FKA Twigs. Like, it's these very sort of like hushed spoken words, it's very sort of like jittery percussion, percussive sounds rather, and very, very emotional songwriting. And this album, or the song I'm going to play for you, I'm going to play you the track Pendulum. This one wasn't produced by Arca. Her second EP was produced by Arca, or she collabed on it rather. But you can definitely, I think Arca's ghost is still haunting the narrative, as they say. And this was produced by a, you know, pretty like, you know, I don't have his name up, but I was looking at his credits before, and he's like produced for like Florence and the Machine and like London Grammar, you know, very of that like 2010s like sort of London indie scene, I guess. And this is just such a beautiful track, and honestly not one, I do really love this album, but I definitely don't come back to it very often. I don't come back to it as much as I should, just because I feel like I have to be like in a specific mood to listen to this, or I just like listen to kind of the more later Twig stuff, which is definitely more high energy or something, I guess. But I thought it'd be fun to listen to it together. So we're going to listen to FKA Twigs' Pendulum here on Lunch. That came out all the way back in 2014, which is so crazy. That was 12 years ago. It's from her first album, LP1. Let me know what you think of this one.

0: 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FBI. It's gonna go down.
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2: Johnny Chops returns with his latest release, Catalyst. Yeah, right now, Dave, my element. The record features incredible production that fuses together a mixture of rage and cloud rap, tied together with experimental electronic.

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We just went through a whole bunch of complete different vibes, which I love. That's the best thing about being here, is just so many different themes. And I love them all. Just now we heard from Ring Ring coming to us out of Melbourne with Dusty Cell. In the middle there, Johnny Chops, Motorola from his new mixtape Catalyst, which is our album of the week this week here at FBI Radio. Been fans of Johnny Chops for a while, since he kind of first came on the scene. He was nominated for Next Big Thing at our 2025 Smack Awards. Sadly, he didn't win. The Chopsters, that's what I'm calling Johnny Chops fans, they did not pull through. You guys did not pull through, sorry, but we still love him, and he's still clearly still doing well for himself. Really, really sick mixtape from him. And right at the top, FKA Twigs' Pendulum. That track came out in 2014. The album that it comes from, LP1, just celebrated its 12th birthday. So happy birthday, LP1, FKA Twigs. We love you. My name's Louisa Christie. Here with you for lunch until 3 p.m, which is only 15 minutes away. My God. At 3 p.m, you'll be joined by the wonderful Harry Hastings and Charlie Fern, who will take you through the rest of your arvos. But to get us there, I've still got a few more songs. Don't worry. Right now, here is Serena Blue with Make This Right. Here on lunch.

0: As I was lying there on the sidewalk, I did not think about art at all. I thought about people, I thought about life. Yes, sure, sure. And that's why I like being close to my house. Somehow that was comforting, even though it makes no sense, you know. But no, I wasn't thinking about art. And I wasn't thinking about art as endurance, as immortality, you know. I mean, we can talk about immortal artists of various kinds, and it can turn out that, yes, some artists have created art that has really survived thousands of years, and that's fantastic. But experientially, for them, they are dead, they are gone, they are not experiencing that. These are true things, and thank goodness for them, I really feel. And you hear me assuring you that oblivion is freedom. They are dead. They are gone. No one lasts forever. They are dead. They are gone. No one lasts forever. They are dead. They are gone. No one lasts forever. They are dead. They are gone. No one lasts forever. They are dead. They are gone. No one lasts forever. They are dead. They are gone. No one lasts forever. They are dead. They are gone. No one lasts forever. They are dead. They are gone. No one lasts forever.
1: Charlie XCX and David Cronenberg ominously droning on underneath me here at FBI Radio 94.5. No One Lasts Forever is the name of that track. It is almost time for me to get out of here. In just about 5 minutes' time, you'll be joined by Harry Hastings and Charlie Fern. I'll tell you really quickly about the other songs we heard. It was Por Vida with U2 and Serena Blue with Make This Right. Right now, we're going to listen to one from 320, Could It Be Love? Please remember to sign up as a financial supporter of FBI Radio if you love what we do here. Helps us out a lot. Stick around for Arvos with Harry Hastings and Charlie Fern. And I'll catch you next week. See you later.

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1: Hello, party people.
2: Hello, hello, hello. You're tuned into Wednesday Arvos. How you going, Charlie?
1: I'm good. I mean, I love starting off with a little bit of metalcore. I feel like, I don't know, Sydney's overdue for a metalcore resurgence, and Broken Earth are kind of doing it for me at the moment.
2: I love that.
1: I'm vibing.
2: I feel like Charlie Fern, pioneer of the Sydney metal resurgence.
1: Bring metalcore back. Okay, it's not all metal, because our hardcore scene is thriving. It is immaculate. It's beautiful. It is world class. Our metalcore scene, low-key been lacking. Melbourne's got it. I mean, we did have Noctica just moved here, actually. So,
2: oh, there's a bed.
1: We're just kind of poaching metalcore from other places. Maybe, I don't know, but I don't know. I think we're overdue for one. I think Broken Earth are doing fun things. I'm here for it.
2: Hell yeah!
1: We have so much on the show today.
2: We do.
1: Do you have highlights, Harry?
2: I'm particularly excited to play some Awuda.
1: Yes, really. Lovely's album of the week. Mm-hmm.
2: Yeah, I'm still vibing on it. Really, really beautiful stuff.
1: That's good.
2: I'm excited for your interview.
1: I'm excited for my interview.
2: I love anything Swedish. Hints abound. But before we get into the show.
1: Yeah, before we get into the music lineup for today, I want to acknowledge that as FBI, we broadcast on the stolen land of the Gadigal people of the Eora Nation. I pay my respects to elders past, present and emerging, all Indigenous people in our community, and recognise their incredibly important role as protectors and upholders of the oldest living culture on the planet. From the river to the sea, always was, always will be. And we are going to dive into a First Nations artist that it's been a little while since they've released new music, but they have just announced that they're on a 13-band strong hardcore lineup that'll be at Crowbar on the 14th of November. They're back. They're playing shows. I'm so excited. I love them so much. I hope we get new music soon.
2: Hell yeah. Crowbar as well.
1: Yeah, love Crowbar. Love everything. 13 bands on a hardcore lineup. Hello, yes.
2: Is that over a whole day?
1: Pretty much, yeah.
2: Yeah, awesome. So like mini festival vibe.
1: $56 for 13 hardcore bands on a Saturday.
2: Reckon that'll sell quite quickly?
1: Yeah.
2: Maybe we should pop a link to the tickets up on the program's page. Producer Jack is back and ready to be logging all the songs for you up on the program page and adding her flair to the show as well.
1: FBI.radio, baby. That's right. We are going to dive into a track from the

0: live reaction immortality Instagram page. We got 1 minute away.
1: Run our own song, yeah.

0: Right up top, we heard we are the fucking problem from Backhand in there. Also, one out of Aotearoa, New Zealand, you know Juno with Skyscrapers. First rappers ever from Sleeper Birdcage Woeful, and that was Shabaka with Marwa the Mountain, which Bandcamp Daily called.
1: That.
0: Me too. No, you know, me too. I thought it was so beautiful, so experimental. The flutes. It was, yeah, Bandcamp Daily, on which I really love their selections.
1: They have good choices.
0: They do. They called that the album highlight from the record, which is called Of the Earth. It's kind of littered with a lot of like saxophones and flutes and drum machines and synthesizers, and it's very like textural, organic sounding jazz.
1: Yeah, it feels very just natural. It doesn't feel like scripted, which is funny. I really cursed thought while we were listening to it. It's amazing to me the variety in which you can get sounds out of like wind instruments. And the reason I was specifically thinking of that is one of my friends who does like LARPing and medieval roleplay is currently teaching themselves recorder to play at this LARP event. And so I've been getting video updates of incredibly mid recorder playing, and then I hear something like this, I'm like, wow, the breadth of like human talent and skill is beautiful. I mean,
0: it's also nice, you know, like that your friend is letting themselves be a novice and learn the recorder.
1: They are doing it to be a menace actively. Yeah. So when I say they're mid, it's an intentional. It's like they are doing it to annoy other LARPers. Well, and I love that for them.
0: It's quite funny. It is also like the instrument that I remember when I was growing up, like every parent was like, please don't do the record. Like they,
1: oh my gosh, my parents wanted me to because I was an evil child and I decided to play violin at the age of 5, and they were like, please do recorder so then you can transition to playing flute in school band and we don't have to hear you play violin every night. And I was like, No, I've chosen my life path.
0: I do.
1: I will die on this hill.
0: Yeah.
1: And I did.
0: And you did. And now you have a breadth of knowledge on a bunch of different instruments.
1: And now I don't play violin anymore. Anyways.
0: That's okay.
1: We are going to dive into some very sort of DIY music in the next little pocket. I've got one from Kai Colt, who records a bunch of music in their share house bedroom, and which they say gives them a lot of creative and financial freedom. And then I've got an Eco Atari track after that.
0: Very excited. There's also an awesome video for that Eco Atari track.
1: Yes. Oh my gosh. Everything Echo does, I'm like, yes, delicious. Give me more. But this Kai Colt track is called Consumer Disclaimer, and it comes with a language warning, or a language disclaimer, if you will.
0: A consumer language disclaimer. You're on Fair Radio.

0: week.
1: Johnny Chops returns with his latest release, Catalyst. The record features incredible production that fuses together a mixture of rage and cloud rap, tied together with experimental electronic textures.

0: You just heard one off our album of the week, Johnny Chops with Typer Guy, off the back of some really cool Eco Atari that you were dancing to, Harry.
1: I was dancing to it. There's a cool video clip for that too, and Eco Atari is dancing to it also in the video.
0: How can you not? I think it's actually illegal to not dance when Eco Atari is on.
1: Yeah,
0: even
1: I think
0: like
1: so.
0: In your brain, even you just gotta like mentally dance
1: for sure. Even to that Johnny Chops track, I feel like it got me bopping.
0: Slay! If you like dancing to that Johnny Chops track, you can catch them on the 11th of September at Oxford Arts Factory. Tickets are $30, and links will be up in the episode description at fbi.radio for you to get around.
1: Hell
0: check
1: yeah!
0: It out.
1: Love our album of the week.
0: We are gonna dive into another. I don't know. I'd argue this is a pretty dancey track. I can't find my mouse.
1: I'm right here.
0: Oh no.
1: Oh no.
0: Oh no.
1: Give
0: me 2 seconds to fix this tech issue.
1: No worries. Coming up in a little bit of time, I want to tell you about one of our sponsors who is opening, reopening, kicking things back off again. If you like dancing, if you like dub, if you like techno, if you like deep house and kind of music from across all genres, then you will want to hear about this one. But should we jump into a track?
0: Yeah, let's dive into some All Black Albie and 667 Finesse, a track I've been loving on the playlist for the last couple of weeks. This is Nothing On You.
1: One of my favorites. You're an FBI.
2: They must remember.

0: from One Tablespoon released last year. That track was called Sour Berry, off the back of another really fun little dancey one by Esme FW. They're just called E. You can see how the E's are articulated at FBI.radio on the programs page if you so desire. But we were playing some dancey pop music because of a very exciting venue that is making a return.
1: That's right. Club 77 is opening its doors up again. They're relaunching with a huge new relaunch night. And in the coming months, they've got a bunch of incredible events. You've got FBI friends, Rainy. You've got Mama Leche.
0: Yes, Mama De Leche is going to be on there.
1: Yep.
0: If you are regularly listening to Sunsets, you'll be familiar.
1: Mm-hmm. Rainy from Taurik. August is a huge celebration of different artists and collectives that shape our dance floors here. And they're one of our sponsors, and we love Club 77, so
0: we
1: do. There are going to be residencies for different DJs, so if that is down your vibe, if you like to boogie.
0: Dance class and alumni as well, 100%. If you had a chance to catch the last round of dance class alumni, if you follow the next one, it's always producing some incredible DJs.
1: That's right. Hit us up with your favorite dance class alumni on the text line
0: 0435-123-945.
1: That's right, you got it. Where are we headed next?
0: We are going to go back into sort of like some new jazz, because Hanano Fujisaki is putting out new music under a new sort of project name called Stretching Out My Turtleneck, which makes me think of those American red eye slider turtles that have the really long neck and they have like little red eyes.
1: Mm-hmm.
0: That's just the mental image that I get.
1: Interesting. I'm getting greyhound.
0: Interesting.
1: But I love that. Such a beautiful combination of words as well. Stretching out my turtleneck.
0: Well, the track that I'm about to play for you is called Pop Life's Making Me Gay. So true, bestie. So true. But I love everything Hanano puts out. I think she's so in tune with the fundamentals of jazz and in being so knowledgeable and so studied in that she's able to pick it apart and pull it apart in a really nuanced way. I don't know. You can tell that she's studied it for a very long time. You can tell that she's been very practiced in her craft and the way that she's able to dissect and pull it apart and push saxophone to the limits of what it is physically able to do as an instrument intersecting with human physicality is so unique and so cool, and I adore it. This track is no exception.
1: Also such an enigmatic live performer as well.
0: Yes.
1: I've seen her in a couple of different kind of lineups, but I also was very pleasantly surprised to see her in the Miles Nautu band.
0: Yeah, she's played with Jasper from mm-hmm. Reel to Reel a bunch, just all over the place.
1: Also another really enigmatic performer.
0: Yeah.
1: Really incredible, does incredible stuff with the guitar and noise in
0: general. She's done performances with John from Phrygia as well,
1: mm-hmm.
0: who's aka Heart Holder in some of those like really cool, like he's doing some like really cool outdoor live stuff as well.
1: Mm-hmm.
0: The jazz scene in Sydney. Get it.
1: Hell yeah.
0: We're going to dive into some Mad Iris with The Confession after this one by Stretching Out My Turtleneck. Real slow intro on this one.
1: Heavenly.

0: on FBI Radio, fading out underneath me is that really, it's gone really dreamy at the end, but it's kind of got a really nice sludgy, dirgy 90s guitar rock kind of.
1: And that's the best of shoegaze though, right?
0: Me too,
1: like you 100%. Get that balance, it teeters and and seesaws back and forth.
0: Mm-hmm. Reminds me a bit of the Drop 19s, who are a band that I really, really love out of, I think they're from Philly. Before that, we heard Stretching Out My Turtleneck from with Pop Life's Making Me Gay, anthemic title, which is a project from Hinano Fujisaki.
1: Yes, so cool. We've got one more track now before I play you an interview that I did with theatrical Swedish metal band Avatar, which I'm so excited that I've been sitting on for a hot minute.
0: Mycket bra.
1: I don't even know what that means.
0: I mean, it's very good.
1: Thank you. Mm. You say that, you haven't heard it.
0: Yeah,
1: it could be garbage. I could be... Who knows what I'll say?
0: No. I have absolute faith.
1: Thank you. But we have a really gorgeous track also out of Canada, really kind of sitting in some really beautiful singer-songwriter stuff coming out of Canada at the moment. And I think the best way to kind of articulate how I feel about this album from Knitting is actually taken from a sort of write-up / interview that Swim Into the Sound did on their blog, and about this record called Souvenir. They say, when you don't know who you are, it's easy to let the world drown out the part of your brain that can tell you something is wrong. You know the corner of your mind that whispers things you'd rather ignore, the one that questions if the gender you were given is the right one, or if you hurt that loved one, or if you need a new job or a new friends or a new city. It is so quiet compared to the noise from outside. That's just what happens when you need repression to keep yourself alive. But no matter what happens outside you, or how much you actively try and silence that nagging feeling, it will always linger. That voice is all over Souvenir by Knitting.
0: Oh, what a powerful statement.
1: It's a powerful album. Mm-hmm. This track is called Sunrise off the album Souvenir by Knitting.
0: And stick around for Charlie's interview.
1: Avatar, yes.

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1: You're listening to Wednesday Arvos on FBI 94.5, and I am joined by the complete one-of-a-kind theatrical Johannes from Avatar out of Sweden. Thank you so much for joining me today.
2: Well, thank you for having me.
1: You're about to embark on a very long-awaited tour down under. How are you feeling kind of heading into this? I know you've played some massive shows across like Europe and the US. You're listening to Wednesday Arvos on FBI 94.5, and I am joined by the complete
2: one of a kind. Yeah, it's a second
1: time
2: back, which
1: theatrical
2: feels good. Like the coming over the first time, going
1: Avatar
2: somewhere
1: out of Sweden.
2: For the first
1: so
2: time,
1: it's
2: always the hardest one, right?
3: Well,
2: to get your foot in the door and everything.
1: You're
2: and
1: about
2: we did
1: to
2: that.
1: Embark
2: we did make complete fools
1: of
2: ourselves. So now
1: to,
2: comes
1: down under. How
2: you know,
1: are you feeling? Kind of
2: coming back.
1: I know you've
2: a second time shows it wasn't just a fluke. And now we're building something there. And no, I feel. I don't know.
3: We feel excited.
2: With each trip, of course, comes opportunity also to,
3: yeah, it's a
2: you know,
3: second time
2: get
3: back,
2: a little bit more out of the country.
3: Like
2: I think
3: coming
2: I did
3: over
2: pretty
3: the first time,
2: good the first time, as far as Australia goes. With you know, I took
3: one,
2: a selfie outside of the Sydney Opera House. I held a koala.
3: We did that.
2: You know,
3: we did
2: make complete
1: you've done
2: something.
1: Like the quintessential.
2: You try
3: coming
2: to,
3: back
2: because a second time shows
3: I do think
2: just a fluke, and now we're building something there
3: as a way to experience.
2: I don't know.
3: With, a place
2: with
3: traveling,
2: trip,
3: of course,
2: has its
3: limitations
2: to, you know, get a little bit more out of the country. I think I did pretty good the first time, as far as Australia goes. With you know, I took a selfie outside of the Sydney Opera House. I held a koala. You know,
1: you've done like the quintessential.
2: as a way to experience.
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0: You're listening to Wednesday Arvos on FBI 94.5, and I am joined by the complete one-of-a-kind theatrical Johannes from Avatar out of Sweden. Thank you so much for joining me today.
1: Well, thank you for having me.
0: You're about to embark on a very long-awaited tour down under. How are you feeling kind of heading into this? I know you've played some massive shows across like Europe and the US.
1: No, I feel excited. It's a second time back, which feels good. Like coming over the first time, going somewhere for the first time is always the hardest one, right? To get your foot in the door and everything. And we did that. We didn't make complete fools of ourselves. So now comes, coming back a second time shows it wasn't just a fluke. And now we're building something there. And I don't know, with each trip, of course, comes opportunity also to, get a little bit more out of the country. I think I did pretty good the first time as far as Australia.

0: an hour or a day on vacation simply because the interactions with people that you do have is different. You know, you come to work in a way, it's
1: Yeah.
0: different. You interact with the locals on a different premise, so to speak. And so even if it's just these brief little windows of taking things in beyond doing the work, you actually get a lot out of it. So I look forward to add to that little pile that over years will build a real relationship to the place.
1: I know that you, like, especially in the wake of last album, Don't Go Into the Forest, the buzz around this tour and around your return has been massive. I know so many groups of people, like, across like sort of metal subgenres that are really excited about you coming out, which is kind of what I wanted to get into a little bit about this album itself. It spans so many genres and pockets of music and metal. And I find it really interesting knowing that you come from a part of the world that has such a rich history in terms of heavy metal specifically, but also in terms of like some of the pop elements and some of the like more like pirate metal stuff that comes through in this album. And I wanted to ask you a little bit about what you were listening to, I guess, formatively leading up into Avatar becoming a project at all, but then this album specifically as well.
0: Well, growing up and what leads into Avatar, that's a long list of things, especially when consider everyone in the band, right? But to narrow it down, sticking to me, we all had some kind of, well, no, it didn't stick to me, whatever. We all had a pretty big interest in music as kids, way before discovering heavy music, before playing those kind of instruments. Meaning, I grew up in a house where I heard a lot of classical music early on, and then dad's a boomer, so Beatles, and especially the Beatles and the Kinks were the very early on, and I've just drawn to music in a lot of forms early on. So, and heavier stuff I get into by around 12, 13, something, and there were a lot of reunions, I guess, in those years, which means that it was a lot of that we got access to Black Sabbath and Iron Maiden and things like they have these the Renaissance years of a lot of that kind of aligned with my coming of age. So a lot of the old school things was around, and then the extreme music and all that. Like it's just so much that if I go into depth, I think we spend the whole interview there. I have to think for this album specifically, I don't know, like one two bands that I always find myself listening to more the more deeply I go into writing for an album are Judas Priest and Faith No More. Like I love Faith No More, but for some reason I mainly listen to them in periods of intense writing. And I think because they do something that we maybe try in our own way, there's something that they're, I guess they're towing the line between something that feels, kind of avant-garde and experimental and, thinking outside of the box while also being totally in the box in terms of being whatever they bring into the music, it's then presented as kick-ass rock and roll to some degree, or however you want to describe it. So it's neatly packaged,
1: You know a Faith
0: but
1: No
0: and
1: More track
0: also
1: when you hear it. Like,
0: exactly
1: it's very
0: and
1: distinctive.
0: yeah and still on paper the diff like how different things sound from one another is still crazy. So and that I find very very inspiring, and also how each the role instrumentally, I guess, how they all play such an important role in it. It's something. No, but those are two. Then I try to think, because there's a lot when I write. I really listen to a lot of music always.

0: obviously, but in a different kind of way even writing. But I guess those two are standouts at least, yeah.
1: Yeah, that's so interesting because I feel like you talk about Faith No More and the distinctiveness, and Avatar as a sound now has a really distinctive tone, even though you've brought in all of these different influences. When you're kind of writing and you're bringing in these different sounds and these different visual elements, is there a kind of intrinsic core sense of what Avatar as a project is and how that translates to like being a band that is so strong in its identity over such a long time?
0: I guess yes and no. One I don't know, life hack in our approach, I guess, is just the idea of being ourselves and doing what excites us the most in itself become defines the sound without us needing to think about it too much in terms of, I don't know, if you write and perform your own stuff, and don't cheat too much in the studio, and don't outsource too much the ideas, and don't try to pretend to be somebody else. You can do so many things and then still end up being like yourself. I mean, Queen were way more talented band than we are in many ways. And they did all kinds of different things, but not even Queen were able to sound like any other band than Queen. And we're definitely not good enough to sound like anyone but Avatar, if you know what I mean. So we don't worry about it. It's just like, hey, I like that. This is cool. Let's work on this. Let's turn this into something. That is already plenty to maintain a lot of identity. And then it's kind of, we do all these different things in terms of heaviness, softness, different shades of light and dark. And there we feel very free, right? And can be whimsical and goofy, and then very heavy also thematically. And we play with that freely. I was definitely going somewhere with this. Yeah, but the whole be yourself part, I guess it's, well, yeah, no, and also, and then at the end of it, we just put on the same hat on it all, like that is how it comes together at the end. You tie a nice bow on top of it, and it kind of comes together, because even if it's all kinds of different things, as if they come from us, they kind of come from the same place.

0: I love that you kind of have the visuals of like tying a nice bow on it, because I feel like the music videos that you put out with this album kind of were like a nice bow to, I guess, the surrealism aspects that some of this album brings in. Especially, I really love the music video, the like very like the flowers and the like island in the sky kind of thing. Does that kind of
1: Tonight we must be
0: translate?
1: warrior, right?
0: It's so cool. And I was just wondering, like, when you put out like these visual projects that are fully complete, does that translate into your live performance at all? Like those elements of like fantasy and surrealism and really playing with like the edges of what the human mind can create?
1: It can do. Yeah, it can do. It depends. Like, we, in very practically speaking, with Tonight We Must War specifically, we don't have time for that costume change, and we can't afford to have a floating island on stage. But when we do Don't Go in the Forest, we can tie a balloon, a helium balloon, to a little what's called remote control car to drive over the stage to kind of capture that vibe. So it's a resource question, in that sense. And it also depends what, because there are different ways of approaching a music video. And with Warriors, for instance, I think is one where the song is about what it's about. And basically, I felt like I wanted to give a political left, the kind of, you know, a epic, victorious metal song that usually we don't get on our side of the aisle with that kind of tone, because those songs usually sing about kings and swords and yeah, whatever.
0: It's funny
1: and
0: that you mentioned that, because I feel like it has the same sort of triumphant as like My Chemical Romance's The Black Parade, in a really specific like tonal sense, like this really like
1: in a
0: coming
1: sense,
0: out of
1: but that song
0: something.
1: is way more self-involved. He just sings about how special he's gonna be according to his dad. And Warriors sing is about solidarity. And the thing, there's a lot of individualism in metal, which is great and so a huge part of the DNA of a music that dwells into spirituality and, you know, fears and, you know, the stuff that metal has a lot of. And And then if it is a, you know, come together kind of tone in metal, I feel like not always, but often it can be very broad speaking. So you don't know if it's supposed to be played before a hockey game, or it could be hijacked by any movement, really. So I want to, like, I put the color red there a lot for a purpose, right? And the idea tonight, we must be warriors, instead of just singing about the glorious, brave warrior and all that entices, and look at this very strong man boy action hero, you know, Conan stuff, which I don't mind, which I dig. But this, the necessity of we must be, meaning, you know, that there's a task at hand that maybe you don't want, but you have to deal with it nonetheless. And it's a pluralistic, we must be warriors. It's, again, solidarity or coming together, or it could be about starting a union, forming a union. All this to say, to go back to the music video thing, is so that's what the song is about. But sometimes when figuring out the music video, sometimes you focus on one aspect of it and, you know, it goes in its own direction. And Tonight We Must Be Warriors, the song, then the video goes more about the elevation musically in the song, focus on that, and the yeah, we do come together in the sense that it's kind of the band forming fictitiously there, how I meet the others and everything. But it becomes more about the great adventure and started literally a starting point. I forget exactly who came up with what in what order, but one thing that was important to me, because it was such a strong image in my head, the first couple of lines in the song about stepping out a window, take a step off the chimney and floating away in the sky. You know, that's some Mary Poppins stuff right there. And, you know, I see Victorian England rooftops that you take off from and go places. And that little surreal, or
0: it's
1: I don't
0: like
1: know,
0: leaving
1: fairy
0: reality,
1: tale like.
0: Sort of like
1: Yeah, exactly.
0: departing.
1: So, yeah. So, because I really wanted to be Mary Poppins in the beginning of the video, basically. So that just took us in that direction. But live, it's a more straightforward focusing on the lyrics and just embodying the message of the song with not much frills, really. So live, it's closer to the core of the message of the song in a fairly simple way of performing. And the music video, yeah, focuses on those things. So in that case, we don't use much of the music video. So it's a bit case by case basis.
0: That's so cool. Either way, I'm so excited to catch you live at Manning Bar on the 29th of August. Tickets are $99 will be available at the link in the episode description at fbi.radio. Thank you so much for joining me today.
1: My pleasure. Thank you.

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0: You're tuned into Wednesday Arvos here on FBI Radio 94.5 with Harry and Charlie. That track right there was Awuda with Reaching For... Was it?
1: No, it was no, Blood sorry. Lotus.
0: Blood Lotus, my bad. We heard Awuda before. I need to update my panel. We had a little bit of a glitch, but before that we heard Charlie's interview...
1: With Avatar.
0: With Avatar, Swedish. How would you describe the genre of music?
1: I think they initially started off in very much in metalcore spaces, but they've been really prolific. They put out, in just under 20 years of being a band, they've put out over 10 albums, and the last two, so Don't Go Into the Forest and the one before this one, really get into a lot of very experimental influences. So you get some pirate metal in there, you get some really like disco.
0: There's a lot of theater.
1: Undertones. Yeah, very, mm-hmm. very theatrical. A lot of very dramatized sort of harlequin makeup. Lots of, I don't know, it's very physical in the way that they portray things.
0: So cool. I really loved the very Swedish way in which he articulated himself. In there we also heard Gloss with DSM-5. And yeah, where are we headed next?
1: We are going to dive into a stacked collaboration between Anicia Kim, Tony Seltzer, and Lorraine James.
0: Yes.
1: From a remix of the previous album called Purity. So it's, I love remixes.
0: Me too.
1: I think, you know, you've already put so much effort into this body of work and now you've sat with it and processed it and you've had it out in the world. Why not revisit it? I think that's cool.
0: I also just love like work being in conversation with itself.
1: Yes. And artists being in conversation with their previous selves.
0: Mm-hmm. Yeah, me
1: it's
0: too.
1: Fun. It's cool. This track is called After Party Flip.

0: Sydney, then all stations to, and then all stations to FBI.
1: Yeah.

come for something. Yeah. I know it's untangible, I had enough. Had me a handful, I'm waiting for love. I pray for my grandma, wait for the bus. Yeah.

0: from top to bottom in the last little bit after Anicia Kim, Tony Seltzer and Lorraine James on the magical reworking of After Party Flip. We heard Nixie with Too Humble featuring JPZ, Noor with Marsh Adina, and just then was Odessa Swam with Pas de Deux, a really sort of introspective single about wanting to get back into dance, her process of getting back into dance, getting her boyfriend back into dance.
1: She got me back into dance right there.
0: Yeah, you were also singing.
1: I was singing. I was dancing. It was
0: remixing.
1: I was remixing with my mouth.
0: Organic DJing.
1: That's right. It was very fun. I also liked the trajectory it took. It took a bit of a journey.
0: I do love songs that don't take a standard sort of verse chorus, bridge chorus sort of situation. I do love a meandering format.
1: Mm-hmm. It's good. I feel like you could you'd be like me dance resistant, and then you could be like, it kind of pulls you into it.
0: Yeah,
1: like pulls you off the couch and into the dance
0: floor. I also
1: think
0: this track is very DJable because of the way that it's structured. I think it would fit so well into so many DJ sets.
1: Yeah, it's a lot of fun. Really love that.
0: Go off.
1: Shout outs. Next up, we're going to dive into something from a Philadelphia-based rapper from a mixtape that dropped in a little while ago, not too long ago, called Avant Nova. And it is called I Got Taste, and it's from Slater. And it needs a language warning. Here in FBI.

0: I gotta figure out where I'm gonna make my living.
1: I had to figure it out. I had to come in my block. It gave the way it come out. The block is great and kill go solid. These still make it K. He's 7 pounds. If it ain't about plays, nigga, shut your mouth. 10 feet, tap my side, but I'm now.

0: I feel like we had a really cute little pocket in there, a lot of very sort of ambient leaning stuff, but also some really interesting influences from Slayer's I Got Taste to Lua, the 111, It Can't with Figure It Out, and a gorgeous flow right there with Capes featuring Flunt and JJ Vacant with Ships.
1: Capes is actually playing at Phoenix Central Park on the 27th of August, free via the ballot as per usual.
0: It's,
1: Phoenix
0: it's
1: Central
0: hard
1: Park.
0: Competition.
1: It is.
0: There.
1: But it's worth putting your name in the ring when those seasons drop for any shows that you might like.
0: I feel like and the universe provides.
1: It does. It does. It does
0: I've
1: provide.
0: I've gotten one ballot ever.
1: I've been to a couple, I think. But yeah, it's definitely, I do put in a lot. So definitely look up. Keep your eyes on Phoenix Central Park. They also have the church. And
0: they announced new lineups today.
1: They did, which is very exciting. And we're going to tell you a bit about some more gigs coming up in a few songs' time. But for now, let's dive into...
0: The Halves by... Oh, Grace by The Halves.
1: Grace
0: I
1: by
0: just,
1: The Halves.
0: I'm flipping things out of NAMM.
1: Guitars.

0: On Wednesday, arvos with Harry Hastings and Charlie Fern. Right up top, we heard The Halves with Grace, and that right there was the title track of the Charlie Ivan Band's second album, which they will be launching at the Vanguard this Friday with Hanano Fujisaki and Beryl.
1: What a lineup!
0: Stacked lineup. We have already heard from Hanano, so I thought maybe we could dive into some Beryl next, but they're pretty incredible. All three bands are really incredible and quite diverse as well, I would say.
1: I think it's interesting because they are quite genre-wise diverse, but they all have such a great understanding of harmony and utilization of harmony and stripping things back, but making when things are more dense, it's more impactful. I don't know. I think there's a through line in this lineup that is really intrinsic.
0: For sure. There's like also like an intensity to each one of them in a way as well. So that is happening this Friday. We will pop a link to the gig at fbi.radio. Just find the Wednesday Arvos page. Tickets are around the $18 mark, or $15 mark, actually. But $15 to $18, depending on whether you book online. But let's dive into something from Beryl now.
1: Yeah, I've played the fourth track from album Body Break that was released last year that got a lot of rotation on FBI. So hell, if you're listening, you might be a sense of familiarity.
0: Yes. Also, if you... Charlie Ivan Band sat down with Kwame on lunch yesterday, so I would highly recommend going back and having a listen to that interview. Kwame is an excellent conversationalist, so... maybe you could, if you're a fan, dive into that before you head to the show.
1: Immerse yourself.
0: Immerse yourself.
1: This is Unravel by Beryl.

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2: 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You are not safe here. The skies are dangerous, G.I.
3: Darling.
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3: I'm trying to figure the assignment. Trying to figure.

T-Bright for the weak sight. Lock on in, pissed off again, trying to ease pain. Like a motherfucker relay, I'm just trying to lap around the sun another weekday.

0: Your rich leaders grow richer while you're dying in the swamp, G.I.
1: Yeah, this is a language warning for you. It's cooked as.
2: Taking my time, I walk. On the way up, watch out.

0: a bit of an older one from an artist out of Mullumbimba who I have adored since they first released this EP, the EP that this track was from, Lunar Lullaby, back in 2024, which makes me feel ancient and so old because it's been like 2 years since I've got to play one of their tracks.
1: Oh, well, you know, you got to play it just then.
0: I did, and I enjoyed it so much.
1: Tell us a bit about it. It's got they've got an interesting, really cool aesthetic and an interesting kind of backstory.
0: Yeah, so they kind of grew up quite rurally, and so a lot of, I recommend actually going to their Instagram, it's Cacti Moon Tunes, and kind of looking at the visuals for this. It's a lot of very trad goth based aesthetics, but in a sort of Western Gothic or Australian Gothic
1: setting. It's really interesting pairing. Like, there's elements of like, yeah, rural Australian country.
0: A lot of churches, like rural those really small, yeah, very sort of Anglican churches.
1: And goats and
0: dogs.
1: Yeah. Very, very, and beautiful colour contrast in with, yeah, the, you know, like there's the purples and the reds, yeah.
0: Really beautiful, very saturated, but intentionally saturated.
1: Mm-hmm.
0: And as an artist, they have such a fascinating process that they've talked about quite a bit, including in the lead up to upcoming single Psyche Grave, which will be dropping on the 10th of October. I'm so excited. I saw this earlier this week, got really excited, and then realized that it wasn't until October and was just devastated. But they talk quite a bit about living with dissociative identity disorder, and kind of the way that that informs their process of songwriting. And about the upcoming single, they say it was written to honor the mechanics of their mind after years of people, including some medical professionals, trying to make them feel ashamed of the way they survived. It's really cool.
1: Yeah, so interesting. So cool to be able to like channel it into, you know, like different facets of themselves into the art.
0: Yeah, and they even describe themselves as a strange ensemble fronted by Cacti Moon. Mm-hmm. I think they're such a cool artist. They're doing such cool things. Love them. So excited for the single.
1: Yeah, Slay. Hell yeah.
0: We are going to dive into some more tunes before we love you and leave you for this lovely Wednesday. I've got some Shebdeed and Smokeaholic, some Juicer, and some Yingaray coming your way, starting off with Shebdeed and Smokeaholic collaborating on SLV.
1: Bring it. You're on a Wednesday Arvos.
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0: Language warning.
1: Taking my time, I walk. On the way up, watch out. Big gun, I'm taking my shot. If I don't got no time. No talk, D&D, my line. No cap, I been a dime. I'm taking my time, I walk. I just won't count up, walk.

0: Such fun production right there from Arca out of Venezuela. The track was called Heart. That was off the back of Yngwie, who also had a really interesting take on electronic production, but in a very different direction with the song Wonderful, and Shabjeed and Smokeaholic with SLV up the top. We have one more track before we love you and leave you for Too Furious to Take Over through Sunsets. Harry, what is it?
1: It is a collaboration between Kiss Facility and Poison Girlfriend, which is a pretty iconic collaboration. It's like collaboration on collaboration. But Poison Girlfriend is a solo music project that began in 1991. It's like an iconic Japanese dream pop artist. They kind of experiment across the ambient trip hop, techno, dream pop kind of spheres, and I was very excited to see that they collaborated with Kiss Facility, which is doing really, really interesting stuff.
0: Wait, it's such a fascinating collaboration because I feel like Kiss Facility almost exists in dark wave. Like, I would put them in the same category as Lovin' on Hanover.
1: Yeah, for sure.
0: So this is, this
1: but there is
0: so
1: a bit of like a shoegazy element to it. But like in there, I don't know. Yeah. It's very cool.
0: They're not true dark wave, but I would consider them
1: sort of
0: that pocket.
1: Yes.
0: Vibes wise.
1: Yeah, I can definitely see what you mean. But yeah, this has been Wednesday Arvos with Harry and Charlie, and
0: Slay.
1: We'll catch you next week.
0: Have
1: and
0: a good
1: night. Producer Jack, shout outs.
0: Yay.
1: Catch you next week.
0: This is So Many Ways by Kiss Facility and Poison Girlfriend.

0: from encircled Sydney from Gadigal to Gaza. Palestine will be free. Sudan will be free. Congo will be free. West Papua will be free. And this land always was, always will be Aboriginal land. And today's a very special episode.
1: Yes. Thank you, Benny. Actually, I feel like we, I don't know, this one's kind of, it's not, I think intimidating is the wrong word, but I feel like I'm almost like honored to be a part of this episode, even though, you know, Too Furious is our show. Today we're doing what I understand to be called a yearning episode.
0: Exactly. And if you were around in Too Furious's, I guess, infancy. Early period, infancy, yeah. It's a good word. I was going to say conception, but I like infancy a lot better. then you would have heard maybe when Mateo was away for a little bit, I did an episode where it was a yearning episode. And we kind of went through the ebbs and flows of the heart from classics to new tracks that sit in that yearny R&B state. And, you know, it's interesting because I guess Mateo and I both share a lot of sentiments when it comes to that on the show in our music that we pick, but never focus it to down to like, what is it? A fisheye lens. And we've got another one of those for you today, including Mateo.
1: And now I'm all up in this business.
0: Yeah.
1: So I'm excited to see if I can tap into that vein that I think you're very at home, sort of playing in, Benny.
0: That's all right.
1: But I did think that it was only right that we kick off the show with something from your side of, you know, of the equation.
0: Yeah.
1: How are we gonna sort of kick off this evening of yearning altogether?
0: We're gonna start off real smooth, and I feel like it couldn't be put better than the sounds that come out of Be Kool-Aid. And

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1: We're back. We're back like we've never been back before.
2: Of course.
1: Oh, with an exceptional episode tonight on Too Furious.
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1: FBI Radio 94.5. I'd like to acknowledge that we're broadcasting to you this evening from unceded Gadigal land. I'd like to pay my respects to Gadigal elders past and present and recognize the ongoing colonial violence committed across this country. Wherever you're tuning in from in so-called Sydney, from Gadigal to Gaza, Palestine will be free, Sudan will be free, Congo will be free, West Papua will be free, Tigray will be free, and this land always was, always will be Aboriginal land.
2: Absolutely. Absolutely right, Benny. And kind of in the spirit of the, I don't know, like, aggregative vibe of the land that we stay on.
1: Yeah.
2: And this radio station as a kind of a nexus of multicultural epicness. We are going to be diving in tonight into another of our now kind of house special world famous language episodes.
1: It actually gives me goosebumps that we get to do this.
2: Yeah, yeah.
1: I don't think like a lot of people touch like the rest of the world in terms of just like putting them in like one big bunch. But I know that we do.
2: Yeah.
1: And we bring it good.
2: We do. And, you know, you and Tommy sat down and spun some tracks in like, well, you took me through it. What was the vibe of the episode?
1: So in the language version 3 episode, Tommy and I, we brought Creole music. Well, I brought Creole and Tommy focused on Arab in R&B and hip hop worlds. And tried to focus as much as we could into the contemporary and the Too Furious sound.
2: I see, okay.
1: Not wanting to, you know, obviously respecting, you know, the cultures that come out of these, like, nations that we tried to find music from. But, like,

0: find where that underground is and play it for, you know, you guys.
1: Yeah. Yeah.
0: The listener.
1: No, and it's very fun for us to do. I think it's fun for you to listen to, hopefully. And yeah, I mean, initially I was going to try and make it to that episode as well, and kind of bring the Spanish heat to match up with the Arabic and Creole
0: music.
1: We're
0: going to have a trio.
1: But I couldn't swing it, and that means I do have a little bit stored up in the old Español, which you might be hearing over the next 2 hours, yeah, alongside some other stuff.
0: We got the rest of the planet to
1: exactly
0: cover as well.
1: We're gonna keep it unpredictable, hopefully enjoyable and globe trotting. But I thought maybe if it's all right with you, Benny, I can start us off with a track from a artist I discovered recently out of Argentina. I was hanging out recently with my Argentinian family.
0: Mm-hmm.
1: You know, we've been besmirched by some terrible individuals all World Cup long, and obviously took a big L in the final. You know, the better team won. It is what it is. But there were some tears shed amongst my mi familia.
0: Wow.
1: I have no doubt. Mm. And this song is kind of a tribute to that. It's by a guy called El Doctor,
0: mm-hmm,
1: featuring another dude called Chari Loquero, crazy guy. And this track's called Funeral. So
0: please,
1: moment of silence, please.
0: Take it away.

0: Yeah. Tranquilidad. Yeah, yeah.
1: Te vi, llegué y justo me

0: Right there, Kazoom Zoom from Mario Rui Silva coming out of Angola, I was going to say.
1: Whoa.
0: Yeah.
1: Oh, thank you, Angola. I was lost.
0: I know. It's kind of, it's just such an interesting mix of sounds there. Loving the drum machine and, of course, the crazy scales that those notes travel in the little freestyle sections. Super, super fun. Shout out to my beautiful girlfriend, Mia, for showing me that track.
1: Wow. Well. Thank you, Mia.
0: Thank you, Mia.
1: What a goat.
0: Before that, we had also heard... what did we hear before that, Ben?
1: Oh, we had Cherry Chola out of Sydney.
0: Yes.
1: Now residing in Mexico.
0: Oh, really? I didn't know that.
1: Yes, she moved to Mexico.
0: Wow, okay.
1: Cool. I just remember when she did it, she was like selling a bunch of her stuff on her story.
0: Yeah.
1: And she sold like, she was like selling a film camera, and I bought that film camera.
0: Oh, no way.
1: So I have an old film camera.
0: That's cool.
1: So it's pretty cool. But yeah, that was Cristalina collaborating with her counterpart. What's his name? Oh my gosh. His name is Chico Sonido. And usually does the production for most of her tracks nowadays.
0: Okay.
1: Dancey, but this one, very rocky.
0: Yeah, I liked it. I liked it.
1: Really
0: cool. It was a good follow-up to El Doctor up top with those super heavy guitar sections as well. Yeah, if you're wondering why we are sort of haphazardly trying our best to pronounce all these foreign-sounding names, the reason is because we have kicked off another In Our Language episode series, and we'll be playing, you know, for the vast majority of tonight's broadcast, non-English music from all over the globe. And like you said, with Cherry Chola, Sydney's part of the globe.
1: So honestly.
0: We're trying to scratch some Aussie stops off as well.
1: I wanted to go to a country that's right next to Angola.
0: Perfect.
1: The DRC.
0: Yes.
1: And I want to play a track by Theodora. It's called Mr. DJ. It's featuring Luzi QV, which I got another track from him coming up later. But you're going to enjoy it. It's a brand new one from her. And you're on Furious.

0: That one right there, Noor with Tala out of Egypt, an artist that I had found many years ago, forgot about them, and Tommy reinvigorated them back into my life.
1: Of course, you can trust Tommy Boutros to have that effect on you, I feel
0: right?
1: like.
0: Right, exactly. What else do we play?
1: What else do we play? Well, we also played a Nazia Hassan song. It's called Up Jasa Koi. It comes from a soundtrack to a film called Kurbani that has Amir Khan in it, I believe. If my Bollywood knowledge is, you know, up to snuff. And I don't know why... It's not Amir Khan, sorry.
0: It's not Amir Khan. Wow.
1: It's another Khan, though. And that's a problem. That's a problem with Bollywood casting. Is so many of them are.
0: There actually is a lot of actors with last name Khan.
1: There's a classic bar on a Das Racist song, where it's called like she says I look like or Shorty says or something, and the whole song is them talking about like different. Like people of color that their white girlfriend says that they look like.
0: Whoa, that's crazy.
1: There's like my favorite part of the song is when Heems just starts listing all the different Khans that people say he looks like, and he's like Irfan Khan, Shah Rukh Khan.
0: That's actually the toughest song.
1: But it was Feroz Khan that I was thinking of.
0: Feroz Khan,
1: who's featured on the track. As well, and it's just such a groovy song. It's like it's so dated in its sound, but it's so perfect as well. Like you just are never gonna hear a song like that in a major Bollywood production now.
0: No, you're so right.
1: It's
0: actually,
1: restrained. It's beautiful. Huge fan. Huge
0: massive fan.
1: And so with that, we cross off Pakistan on our globe-trotting journey for this broadcast. As well as at the top there, the DNC. And Noor, where's Noor from? Benny?
0: Egypt.
1: You know? Egypt, yeah, yes. Of course. Okay. Which I think we are going to be getting even more tracks from Egypt, depending on how things go this broadcast. So you can look forward to that. For now, I think we should cross the oceans to China.
0: Ooh, we're going to cross the... Where were we? Oh... I guess across the Indian Ocean.
1: Yeah, I'm not going to pretend to be able to give you an answer to that. But this is an artist who I didn't know what his name was at first, because obviously it's written in Mandarin. But I believe it's Lai. It's pronounced Lai.
0: Lai.
1: Or maybe that's a translation or something like that.
0: Okay.
1: But the track is also, it's titled in Mandarin, but I believe the translation is Wanderer. It's featuring Chalky Wong and Billion Happy, and I'm gonna let the music speak for itself because it's really wild, and I think you're gonna enjoy it, Benny, and you too, listener, hopefully, and of course
0: Too Furious.
1: And Too Furious.

0: Too furious. I said forget about it, cuh.
1: Taylor about the fucking flex.

0: Taylor about the fucking flex.
1: All Right is the name of that one from Tokyo-based artist God Loves Soga. We are doing the Too Furious Language episode volume 4, fourth edition, version 4.0. And while I do have to admit I'm kind of cheating with that track because I believe the whole thing's in English, God Loves Soga has this really, like, I don't know, really intoxicating accent. It's kind of like when you bump SD Kid and the whole time you're just like trying to wait for him to go like or whatever,
2: literally,
1: where I don't know, I find his delivery so fun and exciting. Party hard like Gucci Mane, he said at the end there, and just those lines about getting lit I find so fun from him. Sipping codeine already, I'm fried.
2: The best.
1: Another great line. Don't sip codeine, though.
2: Don't condone.
1: We don't condone it.
2: Don't condone codeine.
1: Even though it has been kind of the subject matter of some, like, all-time classic rap tracks, of course. But, you know, I digress. What are we going to jump into now? What corner of the globe are we heading to?
2: We're going
1: to
2: jump into... Actually, wait. Before we go there, I do want to recognize the artist that we did here before that, Aishal.
1: Oh, of course, yeah.
2: He's based in Peru. He is an amazing artist. I was enamored by his long hair at first. Like, okay. His long hair just, like, reaches down to his back, and it's beautiful.
1: Nice.
2: But... I believe he's playing in a few weeks from now, on the 29th of August at Metro Theatre.
1: Oh, wow. How auspicious.
2: I know. Very special. As part of Chileo Club, you'll be able to get your tickets now, I believe, if they're not already sold out. But I wanted to play that after Mateo played a track from China, because I was watching a Anthony Bourdain video.
1: Okay.
2: And I was learning about the cuisine in Peru. And how a lot of it, the cuisine now is fusioned and influenced by a lot of, like, Chinese cuisine. Or, like, the modern day, I guess, Peruvian meals.
1: I had no idea about that.
2: Which is really, really interesting.
1: Honestly, that just makes me really want to eat Peruvian food right now.
2: I know, right? It also made me really scared because I'm allergic to peanuts. And I'm like, damn, do they put peanuts in Peruvian food now? And I'm like, I don't know if they did before. Or if they, I don't know. I'm weary. I'm allergic to peanuts, so it's like, this is scary, but like...
1: No, I did find that out, actually,
2: You
1: recently.
2: Did find that out recently.
1: Mateo, in a funny way.
2: Mateo.
1: Okay, well, now that we've
2: decide somewhere else.
1: Now that we've debriefed on Peru's culinary habits...
2: Facts.
1: Are we ready to play this next track?
2: We are ready. This is a kitty sound out of Nigeria.
1: Meow! That's a kitty sound.
2: Thank you.
1: Sorry. Intrusive thoughts winning moment.
2: I can testify that was a good kitty sound.
1: Thank you.
2: The track's called Testify, and you're on to Furious.
1: Furious.
3: Rewind. Seen it out. All your titties on me. To be a man's not a day job. A shot to you.

0: That right there, 13 Janaya with PDG number 2.
1: She's out of Haiti.
0: Yeah.
1: And it was an artist that I did play in the Last Language version 3 episode that you may have heard. She is an amazing Haitian artist. That was actually the song I was waiting to play for that episode, but didn't come out until 2 days after that we broadcasted it. So we're sharing it with you now.
0: Yeah, I mean, that's still good timing that we get to, you know, put it out there now.
1: I know, right? You're on Too Furious.
0: Too Furious.
1: On FBI Radio 94.5. At the top, you heard a track out of Nigeria with Ekiti Sound, the song Testify. And in the middle, you heard Cero with Sisu, with Andraki, Benny X. That's Benny X, right?
0: That's Benny X. Whoa. That's just straight up Benny X.
1: Impede and Yonki.
0: Yes, see, Impede. I think something that really doesn't get talked about enough is Benny X's commitment to the Latin scene.
1: Yeah.
0: He's always doing shit with, like, Brazilian artists, this one with an Argentine artist.
1: That's why I double took a bit.
0: Yeah, you're like, oh, Benny X is here. Yeah, no. I think it's really cool, you know, that he doesn't just produce songs for, like, Yeet or whatever, and makes an effort to, like, get out there and embrace these kind of, like, artists who, you know, maybe, I mean, I can say for certain, I'm not familiar with until I see, like, oh, Benny X just put out a track with this person. Let's check it out. And then it's awesome. So, very cool stuff. And, you know, hopefully that continues into the future. Now,
1: what are we going to play?
0: To turn a page to Poland. Ooh. We have long been on these language episodes, dipping our toes into the work of Karuzelka.
1: Oh, Karuzelka.
0: Yeah, the rap group from Warsaw.
1: Of course.
0: Who are always making this really, like, cutting edge, just, like, fun to listen to production. And then, you know, I have no idea, once again, what their, like, lyrics mean,

0: chce.
1: Two periods.
2: You got the meat and the veggies. That's Mateo and I.
3: The most winning.

0: Right there, I Am Chino with Soy Así Dos, the remix of his track Soy Así, featuring Victor Cardenas, Wiz Khalifa, and
1: Mr.
0: Miami
1: Worldwide.
0: Cuban, That's What I Bleed, Pitbull. And of course, this track is a kind of playful reworking of Young, Wild, and Free.
1: Yes.
0: Off of the Mac and Devin Go to High School official album.
1: I'm so impressed that you remembered the title of that.
0: I don't know if I did. I don't know if I did. Because I haven't... I tried to watch that movie one time. No joke. Like, you start... The first 5 minutes of the movie is like a terribly animated blunt. Like, telling you... It's going to be a bad movie, and like it's like a blunt that's like, look, if you're going to watch this movie, you want to get really stoned or something. And that's when I was like, oh, wow, they don't have a lot of confidence in this. And I don't think I've made it too much further than the first 10 minutes or so. But yeah, just a fun kind of like, I don't know, Latinized version of the hook there.
1: I loved it.
0: Mejuca y alcohol. Just talking about all the different things that he's going to be imbibing to have a fun night. And yeah, I mean, who can't relate to that?
1: Honestly.
0: And before that, we also heard from...
1: Lil Glee.
0: Well, Lil Glee with... Yeah.
1: Gibbet Lock.
0: Gibbet Lock.
1: Out of Switzerland.
0: Yes. Featuring Bigham.
1: Bigham, exactly.
0: Nice.
1: An artist that I had found on Reels.
0: Nice.
1: No shame.
0: Yep.
1: And honestly obsessed. She has been teasing a bunch of tracks for like months now, and this one perked my ears the most.
0: Yeah, I can
1: especially
0: see why.
1: Because I had never heard any Swiss rap before, and she's right. She keeps saying, am I like the Swiss underground like rapper goat? And I'm like, Loki, yeah.
0: Yes.
1: Loki, yeah.
0: Well, who knows? Maybe the next language episode will be chock full of Swiss rap now that the scene is exploding.
1: Cheese.
0: But what are we about to listen to, Benny?
1: We are going to listen to an artist out of Guadalupe called Ricky Bishop. I had last language episode again... ran out of time to play some more Ricky Bishop that I wanted to play. He dropped an album a few weeks ago. This is one of the tracks on it, Vin Vuer Muen. I can't exactly remember what that means because I remember reading someone else's title and they translated it with the same similar words.
0: Okay.
1: I know something in there means hot.
0: That's good enough for me.
1: Yeah.
0: That's good enough for me.
1: You're on Furious.
0: Furious.

0: Sleepy Pierre with Port out of Cameroon. You may remember Sleepy Pierre from Language Version 2.
1: Yes.
0: I love him.
1: Yeah, I love the kind of like almost Zydeco vibes.
0: Yes.
1: Like, it's super, super fun listen.
0: It's superb. You're on
1: Furious.
0: We had also heard a track from
1: Franco RM.
0: Uruguayan goat.
1: Uruguay, with the most like telegenic and swagged out son I've ever seen.
0: Genuinely swagged out.
1: That's a collab with another dude called Coquin Love, which I hadn't heard of before, but I'm loving the really distorted kind of grimy sound of the beat on this one, and I'm always excited to hear more from Franco RM, frankly, so please keep it coming.
0: Thank you. Mateo, where are we going now?
1: It's a good question, Benny. I actually wanted to sort of slow down our international voyage and come back home. Come back home specifically to Arnhem Land, which I guess is not really home for us, but is certainly a vital part of this nation that we do call home.
0: Mm-hmm.
1: It's Drifting Clouds. Drifting Clouds,
0: love.
1: Huge right now. Just did a cover with someone that I can't recall on something. Cover of Billie Eilish that was pretty crazy.
0: True.
1: Sung in language, because of course Drifting Clouds does sing in his native tongue, and it's awesome. It's a cool fusion of, I don't know, like new wave kind of synthy pop vibes.
0: Love.
1: I think you'll get a kick out of it. I definitely do. This track's called Bawoy Pawoy, and you're on FBI Radio.

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1: MC Mac for life, Don the Boss Supreme, Bean, Kamikaze, Killer Kamikaze, don't play, Trail, you know what I'm saying, King of the Hill, the homie Vegan, BLZ, make me runs, you know what I'm saying, M-Town to your town, get it in, chill.
2: Memphis for life.

0: Right, they're Vegan and Retro X with You Owe Me. That's off Vegan's album from a few years back that's featured some, like, kind of a yet to be as mainstream as currently JPEG Mafia. And this guy, Retro X, who's a French rapper, who kind of has not really been as active lately as he was in that era, which is a shame to see, but still banger track. Yo. I believe, I don't know if I'm making this up, but I feel like one time Frank Ocean played a Retro X track on, like, Blonded FM or whatever.
1: Oh yeah.
0: I'm not 100% sure, but yeah, good cosign to have if he does indeed have that. We also heard Philippa from Gums, Vieux Farcaturé.
1: Yes.
0: It's a banger.
1: That is an artist. Gums is out of South Africa, I believe. And Vieux Farcaturé is the second son of the Malian guitarist Ali Farcaturé. He's a singer, songwriter, and guitarist. And I want to put that in there because it's just honestly beautiful. And I found that song the other day because I love Vieux Farcaturé. Makes just beautiful music. If you haven't heard the album Ali by him, you must. I don't know, Matteo, if you recognize this cover art at all.
0: Yes, I do, actually.
1: Yes, so he features on that song, and I just find it, like, illustriously, like, gorgeous.
0: Yeah, and fitting, considering we are in the trenches, knee-deep in the trenches of our fourth language episode, where we try to bring tracks from around the globe and spotlight, you know, vocals that aren't just dropping some lines in English all the time.
1: Exactly.
0: We should continue on our journey, though.
1: We shall.
0: What would you like to hear next, Benny?
1: Let's go to Nigeria.
0: Let's do it. I'm booking tickets.
1: Book tickets to Lagos right now. We're going to listen to One Drag. This is Younger. I found it literally today. You're on Too Furious.
0: Too Furious.

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1: Back to back like I'm on a cover of Lethal Weapon. Ay, ay, ay, ay, ay, ay, ay.

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0: si no cobra. 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
1: Que pronto llegará el día de su suerte. 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La
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3: See, si, before my death.
2: Before my death. Time is Money by Miss Mala. We also had heard Afriki by Alpha Blondie.
3: Yeah, crazy artist out of Côte d'Ivoire. Kind of a classic reggae maker. He was very staunch. Very politically aware and active individual. And my uncle showed me that track, and I always just thought it was such a beautiful little listen. So
2: little? Massive.
3: Massive. Massive listen. Massive.
2: We're going to love you and leave you with a beautiful selection of tracks.
3: Yes.
2: Right now.
3: We're going to have to bid you adieu. Ciao. Adios.
2: Au revoir.
3: Exactly. But I hope you had fun this evening. We certainly did. And we always love getting to, you know, reach deep into our bag and pull out some stuff. Ooh. That we don't normally get around to playing.
2: Spine tingling.
3: Exactly. So, please enjoy these last couple tracks. I wanted to save kind of best for last here.
2: Mm.
3: Find from this morning for me. This dude just popped up on my feed and I seriously am obsessed. His name's Piel Estirada, and he's got a feature from a guy called Godi, and this track is called Benjamines Franklin. Please, just take a moment and listen to this.
2: I'm ready.
3: Thanks for tuning in. We've been Too Furious.
2: Too Furious.
3: Be back next week.
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1: Hello. Happy Wednesday, hump day. The week is almost over. Thank the Lord. So tonight there is a solar eclipse happening like across the world. We are not in like the solar eclipse's path, but I feel like you can truly feel its effects here. And what an hour, not an hour, but you get a duo of hours to Furious, so it doesn't even make sense. You're with me now, Diana Galkul, for The Bridge. Essentially, what we cover on this show is everything Sydney. I do cheat a little. New South Wales, like Upper Hunter area, Wollongong. I love myself some Illawarra bands. And that's kind of what I have for you tonight. But before I do start the show, I would like to acknowledge the traditional custodians of the land on which we meet today and we broadcast from, especially here at FBI Radio. We're based in Redfern, the home of so much culture and resistance and power for our First Nations community. I pay respects to elders past and present. This always was and always will be Aboriginal land. But yeah, for today's show, it's a little bit chaotic because I'm trying to lean into this like solar eclipse energy. It is like the Lionsgate portal. If you don't know what that means, I highly recommend doing a bit of research. If you don't care about this sort of woo-woo, this is probably the one piece of woo-woo like you should care about. Like if you don't subscribe, this is the only thing you should just like lightly read up on. Anyway, today's show, I have some new tracks from a bunch of artists. I'm playing a new favorite of mine by Yasmina Siddiqui Kipu. Radio Simpson recently just released a track. DJ Plead is back, thank heavens. And Jessica Fortune has a really fun pop track that I think you're going to love. What do they have in common? Everything is made here in Sydney or sometimes New South Wales. Anyway, first up, I'm going to play a track by Chandler Jules called Free At Last. I hope you enjoy. You're tuned in to FBI Radio 94.5. Stay with me.

That is Essentials by Lucy Grind. Lucy goes by, I mean, real name Maddie, has been making such amazing bangers. Dance tracks, they're a DJ out on the scene. They're one of my favorite electronic artists here in Sydney. They also have like a side project called like Elgo, which is more of like kind of a soulful pop project. They're a great singer as well, not just an amazing producer. It's crazy what people are doing here in Sydney. Before that, I played a track by an artist called Carla. This is only her second track. It's London Groover. Definitely big on the beats, which is what I love, especially on a Wednesday night when I'm about to go out to Birdcage. And at the top there, I played a track by Chandler Jewel. I think Chandler Jewel is... I mean, this is cheating because he's technically from Newcastle. But I think they're going to be huge, which is why I'm talking about them. They make a kind of like dance, electronic, hip hop sound that is just so fast. And I think he's going to be like the next new thing. I think he's going to be like the next Genesis Owusu of like Australia. Huge. 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And for as little as $5 a month, you can help us keep the lights on. We're actually getting a new studio next door, which is super exciting. So, I mean, you guys won't hear the difference. Maybe you will. I don't know. But we'll be talking about it a lot in the coming weeks. Anyway, I'm going to play a track by someone we adore and love here at FBI Radio. Maybe you've seen her play at the Opera House. Maybe you've just seen her about town. She is just such a humble person. She played King Street Crawl. And yeah, this track is called Keep You, one of Yasmina Siddiqui's latest tracks. And I think you're gonna really like it. You're tuned into FBI Radio 94.9.

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That was Stucco by DJ Plead. Welcome back, DJ Plead. Releasing, I think, 3 new tracks. There's an entire album release. What am I talking about? DJ Plead has released an album just at the end of June. So if you do love the sort of music DJ Plead is pushing out, highly recommend tuning in. Making Music here in Sydney, Jared Bila, I believe his name is. I hate, like, it's weird. I love, like, I don't know. I feel like it's that, okay, I shouldn't call their names out. But I love DJ Plead because they are a Lebanese-Australian producer. I think they were, like, based in, like, Melbourne, but they're making music here now, which is amazing. A lot of Arabic percussion, quarter tones, so it kind of has this, like, feeling to it that you don't get from, like, other music. Before that, I played a track by Radio Simpson featuring Eames called Idle Minds. Radio Simpson is a 2-person experimental electronic project, mostly like breakbeats, house, techno. So if you're into that, you should definitely check out Radio Simpson on Bandcamp, SoundCloud. And at the top, I played a track by Yasmina Siddiqui called Keep You. Yasmina is going through a real evolution at the moment. Like, the music she's pushing out this year is kind of pushing her towards, and maybe like a little bit away from the jazz kind of neo soul, more into like experimental and like even like a little bit of jazz rock. Just the way she's kind of screaming out in that track, it's just like unbelievable. That track is like unbelievable. I absolutely am obsessed with Yasmina. I have so much music left for you. The show did start late today, which I'm really sad about because I worked so hard to bring you these tracks. So up next, I'm going to play a track called Energy by Lulai, and I'm going to tell you a bit about them in the break. But for now, I'm going to play it for you. And I want you to stay with me here on FBI Radio 94.5.

was Creepy Not Creepy by Jessica Fortune here on FBI Radio 94.5, and you are tuned in to The Bridge, and we have basically come to the end of the show. We only have 7 minutes left. Show did start a little late due to some technical difficulties, so I do appreciate you. So I'm just going to play right through. I love Jessica Fortune. She is like our answer to Chapel Road, but making music in Sydney. Pop, kind of alternative, a little bit punk. Comes from, like, she's out of JMC. So much talent is coming out of that school. It's so cool. And yeah, she's just like so on the Sydney queer scene. So I absolutely love her. Before that, I played a track by Ruby Archer called Oh So Cynical. Technically from the Central Coast, so New South Wales, not necessarily Sydney, but still very Sydney. Absolutely love the big harmonious complex like rhythms and this dark streak through that track. It's perfection. And at the top I played a track by Lule called Energy, a black Australian artist making kind of pop, bit of R&B, like real groovy but emotional. Kind of reminds me of like Remy Wolf, which is really, it's kind of cool. But yeah, I hope you've enjoyed today's show. I'm playing a track right now for you called Slow Down by Kyla. They're only 21. They're making music here in Sydney as well. I've played them on the show before. They do a little bit of UK club music, techno. Very like Flume-esque. I also think that This guy will pop off. This guy will pop off. And you can say you heard it here early. I'm going to close out the show, hopefully squeeze in two more tracks. One by War Baby called A Place I Owe Myself, which is a solo project with Patrick Rogers. It's a bit psychedelic. I think you're going to like it. And then I'm going to play The Enthusiast. Warhead. Yeah, a band called The Enthusiasts, a track called Warheads. They are a Marrickville-based Sydney piece. So I think you'll all know them, and it's a nice way to roll into Reel to Reel with Jasper Craig Adams. And yeah, that's it from me here on The Bridge, where we play music exclusively from Sydney. I'm going to be quiet so you can enjoy the rest of this track. Here on FBI Radio 94.5.

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4: 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With Jasper Craig Adams on FBI Radio.

Hello there. Good evening. You've tuned in. Now to Real to Real with myself, Jasper Craig Adams. Coming to you from FBI Radio Studios in Euro Sydney. Before I start, as always, I'd like to acknowledge the traditional custodians of the land on which I'm broadcasting to you from. I'm coming to you from the land of the Gadigal people of the Eora Nation. I'd like to pay my respects to elders past, present, and emerging. Remind you that sovereignty was never ceded, that this land always was and always will be Aboriginal land. Solidarity with such fights for sovereignty around the world as well, as I'm sure you'd all agree. Also, a big thank you to Diana Kalkul, taking us through an hour of fantastic music on the bridge. All Eora Sydney music. It's a special place to just dig into your local scene as Eora Sydney siders, if you are. It's just always fantastic music, good vibes. So thank you so much for that. Now I'm afraid you've tuned in now to Real with me, and that means, what does it mean? It means a DIY show is about to come your way. Luckily, DIYs, it's pretty broad ended. I suppose it's very informed by my taste and maybe my take on DIY. And as such, I've got a whole heap of songs and bits and bobs of tracks and things made by artists from all around so-called Australia, and some from beyond. I think quite a decent amount from beyond this week. Little bit worse for wear, I think. I'm not quite sure if I'm getting sick, but I think I'm just kind of taking it chill. So let's just let the music roll. I will have a couple of gigs to shout out for you coming up this week as we go through the show. I think one is going to be coming up very shortly. In fact, maybe a couple of them I'll be telling you about quite shortly. But other than that, it's all just good music. Some new, some less new. And I thought we'd kick it off with something in my grand style of not that new, but something that I like starting a show with. And in this case, I can't even remember how it ended up being there. I think it was a last minute addition to this show, actually. And I just suddenly thought of it and I was like, oh my God, I love this song by Cured Pink. They were based out of Mianjin, Brisbane country. The kind of vocalist and one of the main members, maybe primary songwriter of the band, lives in Sydney. You may know them from Witness K as well. And a heap of other bands in Deary. But Cured Pink itself has kind of been on and off a band for many, many years. This release, though, came out in 2020, and it was actually my first exposure to the band. I got it on vinyl. It's really, really cool. It came out on Rough Skies Records. The album was called Current Climate. I think it was the Current Climate of 2020. This track is the first track off that album. Great way to start. It's called The New Public. It's by Cured Pink. Again, and you're on Real to Real with me, Jasper Craig Adams, on FBI 94.5. Let's kick it off.

Up the top there, gave you one from Cured Pink with The New Public off their album Current Climate, which came out on Rough Skies Records back in 2020. It was a great kind of introduction to the band for me. And such a beautiful opening track of an album, an opening track of tonight's show as well. In the middle, that was The Spatulas out of Bloomington, Indiana. That's off a new album that came out a couple of months ago now on Post-Present Medium. The album's called A Blue Dot. The track is called A Gold Cord. At the bottom, TV Repairman with Patterns. TV Repairman out of Euro Sydney. That was from the debut EP of the same name. That came out on Wortman Inc. back in mid-2021. Such a good 7-inch. It was also a song that featured on a lockdown compilation as the, I don't know if it's a bit of a throwback, but there were quite a few of those back in the day. I think it was on one of the A Long Time Alone compilations put out by Blowblood Records. There were four of them, kind of nicknamed Alter. And I think that might have been on like the second one or something, and it had a different name. It was called Signs. But it was one of my faves off that compilation as well. And I spun that old TV Repairman track to get you hyped for a show coming up this Saturday at the Enmore Hotel. It's totally free. It's just like a good old free rock show at the Enmore, which is always a good vibe. I think it says doors at 7. I believe it sort of doesn't necessarily start so early as that, but I don't know. Get along at 7. I'm sure people will be around and you'll have a great time. Joining TV Repairman on the bill, Exit Mold. So I thought let's take a listen to one from their EP that came out back in 2024. I remember having a little listen to this one. They're based out of Albacore country in Newcastle. Definitely kind of kindred spirits to the egg punk scene in Sydney. This track is off their EP, which is just called EP. And this track is called Individual Fix. Let's take a listen to it. You're on Retro Real FBI 94.5 with me, Jasper Craig Adams.

just the... Actually, you know what? Let's go from the top. Exit Mold at the top. They'll be playing alongside TV Repairman at the Enmore Hotel. Kickoff's at 7 p.m.-ish. Probably a bit later than that, but it's totally free. You should go along. In the middle, that was one from Euro Sydney band Long Neck Dog. I don't know heaps about them, except I think it features a member of Mazda 3 and I think a couple of members of Binjuice. That's a very different musical vibe, but there's a thread there somewhere. And that track that I played for you was called Bill's Hot Cakes. It's off an album or an EP that came out a couple months ago called Aliens Exist, Donate Now. And it's just up on Bandcamp. You can find it there. At the end there, that was Rapid Die, kind of Euro Sydney's hardcore punk legends. They are incredibly well loved, as they should be. Incredibly wild. It's the kind of thing that sort of translates into the just the recording medium, just kind of hilariously, but in a way that just makes you go, it'll be incredible live. And you can go see them play live, and that's kind of partly why I put that on. That was that track, by the way, it was called Wheel of Fortune. It's off their self-titled album that came out last year on Cool Death Records. But they're going to be playing on this huge bill happening at Oxford Art Factory this Friday on the 14th of August. I think I did my dates wrong. In any case, this Friday, it is featuring so many bands. It's kind of covering a whole thread of spaces. It's called Icon Series. And it kicks off at 8 p.m. Tickets are $41. I'll put a link for all these gigs up on the program's page if you're interested. But alongside Rapid Die, they're definitely the heaviest of the bunch. You will be able to see sets from Nice, recent album of the week, Nice. Mona Mule, RDT Daggers. I really love them. They're very gothy and awesome. Astrid is kind of a new super group of the National Art School crew. Rydeen, Sevi and Bayang. Really covering a lot of bases. Drive Time, I don't know anything about Drive Time, actually. I could check them out. And headlining the bill, seemingly, sort of, is a return of a band, but probably more active back in 2016, that I've been hearing so much about, and I kind of don't know heaps about them yet, but I've had a listen to their album, which came out back in 2016 on Chapter Music. The band's called Holy Balm, and I thought we should have a listen to something from them. It's kind of a different world altogether. On Bandcamp, it's tagged with like electronic house as their tags. It's tremendously well loved among the DIY scene in Euro Sydney, as far as I'm aware. They played at Nag Nag Festival this year. They seem really fun. I'm keen to see them live. Sadly, I was away for Nag this year. So hopefully go along, see them this Friday at Oxford Art Factory. This track is the first track off their album Activity, which came out on Chapter Music, as I said. This track is called Fashion. It's by Holy Balm. And let's have a little dance. You're on Real to Real. FBI 94.5.

there, that was Nice with a track called KO off the album Doghouse. You must have been hearing it around the station quite a bit. Such a good song, such a good album. Came out a few weeks ago now, maybe 3 weeks ago or close to. They're also going to be on that bill, the Icon Series bill, hosted by Prop Records, Passport, and China Heights. Shout out on the text line to Isa for pointing out actually that there's a beautiful little full circle moment, seeing as Rye Dean, who's on the bill, kind of an artist on the more sort of experimental, glitchy end of the spectrum, well loved here at FBI, also has a remix of the very song that I played by Holly Balm, that song Fashion, which you heard at the top. Which you can check out. You can go to Rye Dean's Bandcamp. I don't think it's time to spin the same track in remix form on this show, but maybe I'll come to it another time. Can you have a listen? And you can find it on Rye Dean's Bandcamp. It's such a good Holly Balm song, Fashion, that you heard at the top. In the middle, that was RDT Daggers out of Era Sydney. That track was called Cold Sweat. It's off a compilation that came out a few months ago now, called Together in a Room. By Boom Boom Room Records. Yeah, they'll be on the bill as well. Heaps of amazing talent. And tickets are still available. I think it's on second release. It's slightly more expensive at $40-ish, but yeah, it's the way you can go to find it. Now, you're on Real to Real FBI 94.5. This is a new one for me that I just got introduced to, I think, today. They're based out of Euro Sydney. They're called NOF, but in brackets, Necklace of Feet. Quite hilarious name and kind of cover to go with it. I don't know heaps about the musicians, but it sounds cool. So let's take a listen. I feel like it's going to follow along in a nice flavor from what we've just heard. This track is called Stay/Go. And the artist is called Knopf. You're on Real to Real.

Just there, a gorgeous one from a band based out of Indonesia, specifically out of Bandung in Indonesia. Not quite sure exactly where that is, but they're released on the Jakarta-based label, Disonorak. The band is called Jennifer. And that's off an album that just came out 2 days ago called Recordings and Everything Else, Never Be Seen Again. The track that I played for you is called The People's Voice. Quite a nice one, and quite a kind of interesting juxtaposition between sort of what seems like a kind of attempt at a political anthem, while being kind of quite a chill, sweet, almost casual sounding track, but really nice sounding one. Anyway, yeah, that was again Jennifer with The People's Voice out of Indonesia. Before that, I played you one out of Euro Sydney from a band called Belfast. Don't know too much about them, but they've put out a self-titled album last month. And that track that I played for you there was called Spoonful of Your Love. Yeah, sounding really cool. At the top, that's NOF or NOF or Necklace of Feet. If you want to go deep, that track was called Stay/Go. You're on Real to Real on FBI 94.5, coming up towards the halfway mark. We've got lots more music to come though. Another run of songs time. I've got another gig to share with you. If you're following along on the digital stream on the website, you may already see it if you want, but I put up a spoiler there because I just thought while I was at it, I'd put all the gigs. But you can also find links to tickets or details for the shows that I've already mentioned up on the programs page. That's at fbi.radio. And if you click along to this show, which is Real to Real, you can find all those details there. If you want to get in touch, you can do so on the text line. It's 0435-123-945. You can say anything you want. You can give me some hot tips about some music. You can just chat, tell me what you're up to. I feel like this show is most friends that I have that say they accidentally listen to this show, it tends to be in the car. I guess that's not a very good spot to text from, but maybe that's where you are. Maybe you're just chilling at home, maybe you're at work. Whatever you're doing, feel free to text in at 0435-123-945. This next one is from an album that I've just been getting into recently, even though it came out a little earlier this year, from an artist called What Kind of Human Have I Become. It's a solo project of Matt Plunkett from Cuticles out of Oamaru, Aotearoa, New Zealand. And this whole album's just been, is on this label that I guess I was hitting it up for a few other reasons, and maybe at the end of this run you'll see another reason why I was looking at this label. I think that's how I came across them, is the song at the end. Wow, that's a very confusing sentence. The label is called Soft Abuse, and I had kind of heard of them, but there's a new release that I was very into that is coming out there, and hence me finding this one. At any rate, it's really cool. It's very gritty, weird New Zealander style music. This track by What Kind of Human Have I Become is called Handbag Crutch Artwork, and it's off the album Memory Gut. You're on Real to Real, FBI 94.5. Let's go.

Just a brand new one from Nowhere Flower out of Portland, Oregon in the States. That track was called Behind Glass. It's off an album called Peace Channel, which is coming out in September, mid-September. That track, though, just came out sometime in the last couple of weeks. But I'm not 100% sure where. This is the nature of Bandcamp, that those early singles don't seem to be like credited to their specific release date. But that's the second single off the album, Peace Channel, which is coming out on Soft Abuse. It's a label that I guess I've been fairly a bit more newly re-looking into. They seem to be very into releasing work of the various projects of Nowhere Flower. Who's also in a new band called The Blurries. It's in a new collaboration called Nine Flower, which you might have come across on the Colourful Storm label, the Melbourne-based label. But really interesting music maker there. In the middle, played you quite a sweet one out of San Francisco. That was The Umbrellas with a demo called Near You, which came out on a benefit tape for the Palestine Children's Relief Fund. Which came out back in 2024. There's so many excellent compilations that have come out along this this period of time. It's obviously like a pretty morbid light to put things in, but I think I kind of take a lot of comfort in the fact that even when the most heinous, horrific kind of genocide events are happening in the world, that artists from all around the world do come together and, I don't know, raise awareness and turn it into creativity and a connection across the globe. That particular compilation that that the Umbrellas track was on featured heaps of bands from Australia, including Dumbbells and Itch in the Nets, and solo work from Buzz Clatworthy, I think, Love Banana as well, all these bands, and then there's so many bands from all around the world on that compilation. It was put out on a label called Hot Sounds, also known as the Paperface Zine. At the top, that was What Kind of Human Have I Become with Handbag Crutch artwork off the Memory Gut album, also on Soft Abuse, like the Nowhere Flower release that's coming out as well. You're on Real to Real, FBR 94.5. I've got one last gig to draw your attention to this week. It's a clash, unfortunately. We've got two things on Friday on this run. And there's so many other gigs, obviously, but these are just the ones that I felt particularly inclined to draw your attention to. This one is a bit more of an underground treat. I've had the pleasure of being in contact with this artist based out of Overcall Country in Newcastle. They go under the musical name Subterranean Rain, and they've been getting this album ready to go, and it's just dropped as of a week and a bit ago. I actually think I missed the fact that it dropped. I think I misunderstood initially when we were talking online when it would be dropping. I think I thought it was going to be like early July, and then kind of kept like playing songs before it came out, and then I chilled out a bit because I was like, oh well, the gig's not for a bit, and then I think I missed the actual release date, which is a shame. It's my own personal disorganization. At any rate, it's a really gorgeous dark kind of weird electronic post-punk infused album. It's echoey, it's dubby, it's really cool set of music, and I've been listening to the tape in the car as well. I'm going to play for you the title track of the album. The album and this track have a ridiculous name that I should really ask what it stands for or why. I would simply call it P.S. Cadtetsity, but it's literally just, it looks kind of like nonsense. But maybe that's something that I can ask him. This show that he's playing is coming up
this Friday at Stadium Rockdale, the underground Rockdale-based venue near the station. Very, very cool spot, home of lots of great experimental performances. If you need directions, you can sort of ask someone who knows. And there's a few people around, and one of those people is me. So if you're really very keen to go, chuck me a email with exclamation marks on my FBI email that you can find on the programs page at FBI on Rail to Rail. If you don't have it, or on my social media, and I'll give you directions to get to this spot. I would also say it's probably a pretty decent chance that if you go into Rockdale Station and keep your eyes out, you might see someone that looks like they're going to a gig, and you could probably ask them too. Anyway, let's take a listen to this one. This is the title track of PS Cathed City by Subterranean Rain. It's going to be launched this Friday. Let's take it away. Enough talking. You're on Rail to Rail FBI 94.5.

underneath me, SPN, with address and name, off a brand new album called Industrial Relations, out on All Night Flight. He's based in Turin in Italy. Before that, Subterranean Rain with Piasca Tetsity, coming out the same day actually as that one. And they're launching that one at Stadium Rockdale for the Euro Sydney leg of the launch, alongside John Hunter doing solo electronics. That is happening at Stadium Rockdale. Let's take a listen now to a first lead single off an upcoming album from Liam Snowy Halliwell. He's rebranded his name again. You may have known him as Snowy. You might also know him from Snowy Band. You might know him from his extensive production and mixing and mastering work. But now this album will be released under Liam Snowy Halliwell, his full name. The album is going to be called Pure Joy. It's coming out on Blossom Rot Records in October. But this song just dropped last Friday. I think it's called The Forest. And you're on Real to Real FBI 94.5.

Good moon there. It's really the gift that just keeps on giving. They just brought out that album. I guess it's already like 3 or 4 weeks ago now. And I just keep finding more and more favorite songs from the album. The album is called Blanket, came out on Garden Seat Records. That track that I just played for you there is called Rise and Fall. I've definitely got a good bunch of contenders. And I just really, really love the whole vibe of that music and how it was recorded, and yeah, it's just an awesome band. So definitely check it out, go support them. I think they're going to be coming to Sydney to play a show in late August. I think it's on the 30th of August. Yeah, all the way up from Jar Jar Warren Country, Castlemaine. That was Good Moon once again. Before that, played you one from Ottershaw out of Mianjin, Brisbane. That's a new single called Bowl Me Out. I've just acquired such a wonderfully large collection of Ottershaw tracks, almost all of them released as singles over this time on Bandcamp. He's just always putting out interesting pieces of music, and lots of respect for his craft. I hope it gets compiled into an album at some point. At the top, Liam Snowy Halliwell, with a track called The Forest. That's a single. Just came out last week off an upcoming album, Pure Joy, coming out in October on Blossom Rot Records. I think this next one is actually a little bit more upbeat again. But other than that, I think we're going to start to wind down a little bit into the end of the show, coming up to the last half an hour of Reel to Reel, which is the show you're currently listening to. DIY music, near and far, with your host Jasper Craig Adams. This one, a new release from a band that I was checking out, following a few years ago. I guess it was only a couple years ago when they put out their album Ribbon Factory. Really, really nice music out of Philadelphia, Pennsylvania. This is a new EP that they've just put out called Let's Talk About Swimming. And the track I've got for you here is called Song for the Public Universal Friend. Sweet sentiment. Sweet sentiment indeed. You remember that's a real FBI.

Satirical, acerbic, non-rom-com, The Birthday Trip returns to Sydney screens this week after sellout sessions across the country. Called compelling by The Guardian and one of the only good Australian films by Tim Winton Selectuals, The Birthday Trip screens from Thursday through to next Wednesday at Dendy Newtown and at Surrey Hills Mysterious Reservoir Cinema. 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

fighting with you, trying to stay with you for.

just there, Sad Eye Beatniks out of San Francisco, California. That's off a new-ish release. I think it came out last year, but I didn't notice. It is a series of recordings that under an EP called Crumbled Tower, Empty Temples, that apparently he originally recorded back in 2024 for a label that had expressed interest and basically just wasn't interested in the end. That track was so beautiful, though. That track was called Free of Wars, Hate and Violence. There's a bit of a long run there. Run it all the way back. Before that, played you one from Daily Toll out of Euro Sydney. That was Summer Rain, Murder Scene, one of my favorite songs off that release. Sing Forever, Singing Is Free, songs from 2021 to 2023, out on Tough Love Records. Now the vinyls are around in shops and up on Bandcamp if you like what you hear. Before that, Synergy Trilogy out of Nam, Melbourne, with one from their self-titled debut album out on Dero Arcade and Infinite Expanse. The track that I played for you is called Something Snapped. The album came out a couple months ago. I've been a bit late to the party, but it's sounding really, really cool. Also something you can find in the vinyl sphere. Before that, Horse Girl out of New York with a demo version of the track In Twos. It might be my favorite of their tracks that I've heard so far. I've liked a few of them, but that one was really, really nice. It's off a Bandcamp only release called Julie in Twos, out on Matador Records. At the top, Honey Radar out of Philadelphia with Song for the Public Universal Friend, off their new EP Let's Talk About Swimming. You're on Real Surreal FBR 94.5. But not for much longer. I've got a few more songs to spin before I say goodbye. And this one is one that I only just saw a new release from Love Chance out of Euro Sydney. They've been popping back on the radar again. The project of Anthony Guerra and some other folk that I am so tragically forgetting the names of right now. At any rate, these pair of singles just came out. Released by none other than Nine Roder, someone who collaborates with No Airflower, who I was playing for you earlier, and they collaborate under the name Nine Flower, and that's just been coming out on A Colorful Storm. In any case, let's get into it. The crooning, droning, gentle guitar swells of Love Chance. You're on Rail to Rail for another 10 minutes or so. This track is called Wild and Blue.

Just there, DR out of NAR Melbourne with a track called Sunrise. It's certainly the sunset of this show, but the sunrise of the next. Sleepless in Sydney coming to you very, very, very, very, very shortly. Marcus Whale is in the house. Before that, I did play you one from Love Chance. It was called Wild and Blue. But that's it from me, from Reel to Reel. You've been listening to Reel to Reel with me, Jasper Craig Adams, DIY music near and far, new and not as new. If you miss anything, you can go to the programs page and check it out. I've put the links to the shows that I mentioned there and have a complete track list for you too. Thanks, as always, for listening, and don't go anywhere because Marcus Whale is about to grace you with 2 hours of the craziest stuff you've ever heard in your entire life. As usual, I assume. That's it for me, though. Good night. Oh, I should say this one is one from the Altered States compilation. To get you there, this is Our House and Guests featuring Valya Hoy, Tarkin Manik, and Zach Schneider. This track is called Rio. And now it really is goodbye and good night.

kid is on. You've got me listening to this garbage. Go. Turn it on.

0: walking down the street naked and everyone is looking at you.
1: I love that dream.
0: That was nothing compared to this humiliation. Nothing.
1: Oh my God.
2: Good evening. Welcome to Sleepless in Sydney. My name is Marcus Whale. I'm broadcasting from Gadigal, Noora, and I want to pay my respects to elders past and present on this land. Here at FBI that we're broadcasting from. Firstly, also, I want to thank Jasper Craig Adams for another beautiful episode of Reel to Reel. I loved the way that last one kind of melted. A7 Rio featuring Valia Hui, Tarquin Manek, and Zach Schneider. Tonight on Sleepless in Sydney, I'm going to take you down more of a kind of a sonic theme this week. Less of a kind of, the last couple of weeks it was about outros and intros to albums and what they sound like. This week it's more specifically a musical theme. I'm going to be playing you music with bells in it. Isn't that going to be nice? I have been thinking about bells and playing bells a lot in shows, and have always found the sound of bells really beguiling. And you can probably just trace that back to the experiences I had in the Catholic Church. Let's just say, I'm sure a lot of people can relate to the intoxicating power of the bell. You know, I think there's something about, like, the kind of witchiest part of the Catholic Mass is, I think, these moments where they ring the altar bells three times when they're reciting the parts of the gospel where these important moments in the gospel. And it feels very magical, like, especially, you know, in tandem with the frankincense and in the terrible everywhere. It feels very ritualistic. So I think maybe it's from there. But I also like this idea of the bell being like the way that you can, a way that you can communicate as well. And there's something about the power of sound, like one particular kind of pure sound. They're also just like a very beautiful sounding instrument, you know. I think metals are so bright in their tone, color, and they have so many beautiful harmonics in their tone. Hearing lots of different bells together, I mean, can be very overwhelming, but potentially really delightful kind of sonic environment. All right, so I'm going to play you some of my favorite songs with bells in it. And I'm going to start with on a very solemn note, you know. There's going to be a lot of tubular bells tonight. And it's going to start with the Arvo Pärt piece, Cantus in Memory of Benjamin Britten, which has a bell tolling all the way through it, which is, I find it a very moving, powerful piece of music. So the next 6 minutes, you're in the hands of Arvo Pärt. You're listening to Sleepless in Sydney. This is Cantus in Memory of Benjamin Britten.

And Bells Remembered There, the name of that piece by John Luther Adams. How gorgeous. Five percussionists there, five instruments, bowed crotales, orchestral bells, chimes, vibraphone, and bowed vibraphone. On our theme this evening of bells, I'm going to be playing you bell-centric music all night. It might not be bell as kind of exclusively bell as those two pieces that I played you there. We had Cantus in Memory of Benjamin Britten by Arvo Pärt at the top, centered on the tolling of the bell. But there's going to be bells in every track tonight, because I love the sound, and why not? If you, you know what, I would be so interested to hear if you have a song or a piece of music or something like that with bells that you love. I would be really curious to hear about it. 0435 123 945, if you wish. Where to next? I think I maybe want to keep it in this kind of contemporary classical zone, just for a little bit longer. And I'm going to play you, instead of the acoustic bell, I'm going to play you a piece of music that uses synthesis of bells. So in the 70s and 80s, this kind of tendency emerged in these French composers that often were associated with this electronic sound research studio called EarCam in somewhere in France. And this tendency was to get really deeply into timbre, tone color. And the theory is, and it's not a theory, it's physics, that all sound is made up not just of the pitch that it's at, but also a bunch of overtones above it that give it its color. And so these composers would analyze the sounds of instruments and then make acoustic music, and sometimes also electronic and acoustic music, using these kinds of analyses of instrumentation. And often there was the invocation of the color of bells in some of this synthesis, especially in the electronic stuff. So I'm going to play you a piece by Tristan Murai for large orchestra, using a simulated synthesis of a bell sound using FM synthesis. So strap in. This is there's a bit of a length to this one, maybe 15 minutes. So stick around. This is Tristan Murai, and the theme is bells on Sleepless in Sydney.

Gondwana, a piece composed by Tristan Murail in 1980, and that was the Orchestre National de France performing that one, conducted by Yves Prin. Did you like my impression of a Classic FM presenter? I get kicked off immediately, I think. The theme this evening on Sleepless in Sydney is bells, and you might be asking, well, Marcus, there weren't that many bells in it. Well, the harmony of that piece, which is using the techniques of spectralism, a name given to a tendency of some French composers in the 70s and 80s and 90s to make their music based on electronic analyses of the harmonic spectrum of different instrument sounds, or different types of sounds, and generally being interested in the color of sound. So this piece is based on a harmonic interpolation between a simulated bell sound, orchestrally synthesized, and a simulated trombone sound. So creating a kind of a combination between the two. And a lot of the composers from the spectralist world, they always sound to me like the instruments are always blurring, and you have this, instead of discrete instruments that are talking to each other, maybe melodically or however, there is just this one mass that is, you know, has many parts but kind of moves and shifts and shapes into different colors, and I find it a beautifully atmospheric type of music. All right, I think I've probably played enough contemporary classical music for one episode of Sleepless in Sydney, so let's do a full 180. I'm going to play you a lot of music that has been written for a public sculpture, a public artwork in Melbourne in the CBD called the Federation Bells. And they've been there for maybe 40 or 50 years. And they toll every day with different compositions that have been written for. But a few years ago, the council started to put a bit of money into allowing more contemporary musicians to use the bells in their music. And the label Heavy Machinery has been putting out a lot of those records. So I'm going to play you a bunch of those records. And in some ways, this is a little bit of a riff on something that happened last week, because I played you a song from one of these albums on Heavy Machinery Records that use the Federation Bells, the album Faithless by V. So I already played you something by her. I'll play you something else from the album at some point, but I'm going to play you now the most recent Federation Bells album, and that is Bing Bong by Horse MacGyver, which is a really good name for this music that you're about to hear on Sleepless in Sydney. The theme is bells. This is Horse MacGyver.

Deep by V there on Sleepless in Sydney. The theme is bells, and I just played you three songs released on the Heavy Machinery Records label that use the public artwork in the Melbourne CBD called the Federation Bells, a bunch of huge bells that are attached to an electronic system that will play them according to MIDI. So you just MIDI control them and there it goes. It does its thing. And a bunch of albums have been made using the sounds of the bells. There's more to come, actually. But anyway, before V, we had Akimbo by Nerve off the Meridian Blaze album on Heavy Machinery Records. And at the top, we had Bing Bong from the album of the same name by Horse MacGyver, going in some pretty maniacal directions with that one. A truly Bing Bong, a Bing Bong vibe from Horse MacGyver there. Well, okay, I'm going to play you now a little excerpt, because it's 42 minutes long, from the album by Namazu called For Those in Peril / Hold Back the Night. This is yet another release from a Melbourne artist using the Federation Bells. I kind of like this idea that the Federation Bells and then becoming a bit of a, you know, attached to a sound that you'd associate with Melbourne. You know, it's been a pretty disparate range of artists that have used them. And I keep noticing, you know, when I didn't realize the Bing Bong album was a Federation Bells album until I pressed play on it. And I was like, oh, there's those Federation Bells again. They have quite a particular sound to them, I think, because of the MIDI controlling. It does feel like a little bit like it's a synthesizer. Yeah, it's been interesting hearing that the bells kind of snake their way through a bunch of iconically Melbourne artists under their fingers, under the fingers of their MIDI controllers. All right, I'm going to play you Namazu, For Those in Peril / Hold Back the Night. You're listening to Sleepless in Sydney. The theme? Bells.

Dead Man's Hand there by Thor and Friends. That's a group centered around the drummer and percussionist Thor Harris, who's played with a lot of people, including a particularly successful stint in Swans, in the kind of reformed Swans back in the early 2010s. Famous for playing all kinds of percussion, but particularly in Swans, it was the tubular bells, and they make a little bit of an appearance there amongst other kind of bellish sort of sounds there on that track, Dead Man's Hand. You're listening to Sleepless in Sydney. The theme is bells, and I've got an email to read out from Boris Fagan, who's going to recommend a song on this theme. All right, I'm going to read it out. Hi, Marcus. How are you going? I hope that all is good. You know, everything is really good, except I have a kind of a pain in my right temple. Don't know what that's about. Anyway, more cowbell. These are all so dramatic. I love it. It's like having a movie playing in your head. Yes, indeed. Probably the most bell-like show that Jandek played for diverse works in Texas. It's probably more chimes than bells, but it is quite cool. The most belly or bellish part starts about 6 minutes onwards. All right, Jandek, I will... No, sorry, not Jandek. All right, Boris, I will put that on right now. But there's more to the email. Bells definitely do add the air of mystery to everything. It's the association with religion, and then also the way that the sound just kind of hangs in the air. Yes, that's the long resonance of the bell. It has this kind of almost like a stillness to it because it rings out for so long and feels so unchanging. All right. I actually have a non-music story about bells. While in Australia, we love our big banana, big prawn, and the big merino. Here we go. Russia was into big things from the time of the Middle Ages. And one of the things they did was the Tsar Bell, a humongous bell weighing in at over 200 tons. This was actually the third iteration and heaviest and one of the giant bells. Unfortunately, before they could raise the bell, Moscow had a big fire and a piece of about 11 tons carved off the bell. After that, they still couldn't raise it out of the pit in which it was made because it was too heavy, and then only 100 years later were they able to at least get it out of the pit and put it on a pedestal where it remains to this day as a tourist attraction. Luckily, these bells are not like that, so we can enjoy all this beautiful music. Peace out. Cheers, Boris. Wow, I love that story, Boris. It seems so ridiculous to me to make an object that is designed to make a sound too big to make a sound. I guess at this point it's more symbolically a bell than anything else, and is more just a big hunk of metal that's been meticulously shaped into the shape of something that would make a sound at a smaller size. Anyway, here is Jandek with part three from the show that Jandek played at Diverse Works. Let's hear it. Oh, that's definitely bells.

Plenty of bing bong there from Björk. That was the Who Is It Bell Choir mix there. So that's a single off the album Medulla, which was a fully a cappella vocal album. But the video clip for this song had a rearrangement for Bell Choir. It's so glorious. She's also wearing a dress? I don't know, a garment, almost like a kind of encasing that is covered in tiny little bells, which is pretty delightful, and she gives it a little shake in the video as well, so you can actually hear it, but you don't hear it in the Bell Choir edit. Beautiful there. Before that, we had Venta by Ben Frost, the ferocious tubular bells in the middle there, played by Thor Harris, who we heard from just a few tracks back. And this was from that period of time where Thor Harris was playing for Swans and was doing a lot of that tubular bell kind of sound, pretty similar to what you hear in that track. I'm going to move on now to another long-form piece. This is from a sound artist whose name is Jake Muir, who I really love. Jake Muir specializes in really warping in a very psychedelic way different samples of different kinds. Usually his work involves kind of album length investigations into particular sound sources, and this album Campana Sonans, which came out in 2025, looks into the use of bells in churches in two specific areas. The bells in Berlin, where he moved — he's an American artist but moved to Berlin — and also bells in England, and each of these regions has different techniques for how they ring the bells, and in Jake Muir's hands the kind of resonance of the bell becomes this extraordinary sort of drawn out drony world that you can get totally lost in, and then he'll kind of pepper in these not very processed recordings of kind of like the everyday activity around a church, kind of putting you in the scene as well of the bell ringing, while also sending you off into the galaxy with its kind of very processed version of the sound of the bells. So I'm going to drop you in halfway through the album where Jake Muir uses recordings made in England at the St. Oswald Church in Oswestry, St. Bartholomew's Edgbaston, and Holy Trinity in Stratford-upon-Avon, home to Shakespeare's final resting place. All right. Jake Muir, the theme is bells.

0: Okay, fine, but yeah, it's...
1: Because the Rancicles, I love them...
2: The woozy, reverbed out sounds of Jake Muir there. You've been listening to the second side, the side B of Campana Sonnen's music based on recordings taken of church bells and also church environments, as you're hearing there. Kind of people just chatting to each other. What a beautiful kind of collage of sounds that Jake Muir's put together there. A gorgeous processing as well. And that's all I got time for tonight on this theme of bells on Sleepless in Sydney. Next week will probably be a pre-recorded episode. I'm doing a little residency in Campbelltown, so I won't be here. But it's been such a delight to play you bell-based music all night here on Sleepless in Sydney. Thank you again to Boris for the Jandek that we got to hear earlier. And I'm going to leave you with one last track. And this one is one that Jasper Craig Adams recommended that I play, actually, by a group called Cowboy Builder. And I didn't get a chance to fully listen to it, but I heard a couple little segments beforehand, before I'm playing it now, and it's a good one to end on, I think. Even after the finality of that Jake Muir track. So here's Cowboy Builder with bells. It's been a pleasure. Stick around for Lindsay Riley's Right Click New Tab, playing music from the depths of the internet this week. Seemingly only the music that's been played in the last, that's been released in the last week. So you got that to look forward to. But in the meantime, here's Cowboy Builder. 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

head fell off. I knew it would. I was smiling down the tree. I'm Council King. I'm in this queue. I must have been years and years and years distance. I am faint sound of rider bells.

Sound of like a bells.

Brad, let's say you or your students are on a web page that has a number of links on it, but you'd like to actually keep that page open as well. What I recommend, go in, kind of right click on the link itself, and then open in a new tab. You're going to see it comes up right here, but you could always go back to this tab here, and then you could certainly go ahead and right click some more.

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Listening to Right Click in Your Tab, my name's Lindsay. Thank you to Marcus for the last 2 hours. On Sleepless in Sydney, I'm here till 3 a.m. this morning, broadcasting in the FBI studios, Redfern, Alexandria, Gadigal Land. Always has been, always will be, has been for tens of thousands of years. Beyond us here at FBI Radio, as a humble community independent radio station, but one very privileged and really lucky to be a very, very small part of the history of this really beautiful, significant, historic place of resistance, of culture, of community independence. This show, Right Click New Tab, is interested in looking at the music of the present. What it tells us about us now, but also what are the fun, interesting, exciting things that people are doing with music, and how is it representing that sonically? What crazy directions is it going in? Often we end up at some pretty wild places, but also charting people and scenes and communities and histories as well. Really excited on this particular show to announce that our first ever Right Click New Tab show is going to be taking place this Sunday at Lazy Thinking. It's a sort of day to night affair, starting around 2:30 in the afternoon, going all day. At Lazy Thinking, of course, because we are going to be raising money for the venue itself. You might have seen probably our most iconic Sydney DIY space of the last couple of years. Lazy Thinking is closing down in a couple of weeks. Evicted, as is a sadly common story in this city, and a reminder of, where the real, where power really lies in this city, of course. But it doesn't mean we can't build our own, as spaces like Lazy Thinking and the people who run it, but also the people that come through its doors, throw shows, attend shows. A really, really fantastic example of like what we can do ourselves always, and that latent power that is there. So a sad time. One of 3 or 4 venues that's closed in this past month. Mosh Pit are closing, Sweet 7A, another one. But I think, as many of us like hardened Sydney-siders know, resistance takes like a few different forms. And I think it's good like being humbled by the long history of this place and what's happened here in this city and this continent. A space may close, but other things can pop up again, which is kind of the spirit of the show on Sunday. It's called Perenniality. Like an agapanthus. What are some other perennial plants? Trying to draw my like 8 weeks of horticulture that I did a couple years ago. 0435123945 on the text line if you want to help me out. Because while Lazy Thinking is closing its doors at this Dulwich Hill venue, it is aiming to reopen in another, hopefully slightly more logistically and financially sustainable place in the future. So we'll be helping raise money for that.
keep your eyes peeled. There'll be tickets tomorrow, official lineup details and all things of that sort. But you can just jump on the light rail, stroll down to Lazy Thinking on Sunday, and pay what you want at the door if you want to come and check out or celebrate what has been. Put some

towards the future of what can be, and also hear some really awesome, interesting local music. We just started with a track by City's Mitch Elliott, A Spring Flood Overflows the Still Horizon. Also the name of his latest record. He'll be playing on Sunday. Seen Mitch a few times at Ladies Thinking. It's always really, really amazing in that tiny little space. Also playing the aforementioned Marcus Whale. Listen to a few artists on the lineup for this Sunday now. You're on Brackley, new tab on FBI.

just ran through a bunch of artists playing at our first ever Right-Click New Tab show this Sunday at Lazy Thinking. Also doubling as a fundraiser. Everything from this Sunday show, all ticket sales, going towards helping Lazy Thinking with their future relocation costs. Before this one, or just that just, what a funny way to say that. The song we just heard, Stretching Out My Turtleneck, a debut single of a new collaboration between two very well respected and very embedded in Sydney musicians, Hanano Fujisaki and Jacob Turl. Before that, the shape-shifting, multifaceted Hubcaps, also playing on Sunday. And at the very top, Chonzu, performing a very special live set for us. Also, very cool. I feel like Chonzu has been making a lot of sounds that we've heard a lot on this show. The very particular sort of like current glitchy sort of SoundCloud sound that we've heard, yeah, through various artists, but always goes to show like these things are happening in your own backyard, you know, in a very cool way. A couple more artists maybe still to play on Sunday. Maybe we'll keep some cards close to the chest for the moment, but if you're listening now, you've gotten a very special first peek. But make sure you keep your eyes peeled for tomorrow for the official announcement for tickets. But I mean, just come swing by, buy a ticket on the door, buy a beer or a famous Lazy Thinking cheeseburger before they're gone. And yeah, support your local community organisation. 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We're an independent community, non-for-profit, volunteer-run. It's amazing the things people will do, you know, just because they're passionate about it. Venues, radio stations, music. Yeah, come down and support what has been and what I'm sure will continue to still really be an important part of Sydney's music ecosystem. But yeah, feeling in a bit of a local mood at the moment. The previous song and this song now by a really wonderful artist, Hannah Stretton, who's put out a new record called Tian. Beautiful, really acoustic, choral, folk music, which... without remembering the exact details, I think a lot of this record, as you can hear by the kind of choir parts, especially on this song and a couple others on the record, in collaboration with, I think, just like their local choir, which is really, really cool. I think that they might have toured with Mount Erie as well, which, yeah, I feel like, especially with the kind of really raw production style, makes sense. We'll listen to one other track from the record after this one. You're on Right-Click New Tab.

from a remix record of an extremely iconic Sydney record, Red Brick Gothic, Bracton By and the Bushranger. It's the Space Pose Gone remix. Before that, content.net.au Friends, Blood Lotus's new record, Middle of the Night. Boydhood also producing a lot of the tracks on that record, and I feel like really captures that Clella Take Me Apart late night, but kind of bassy, future bassy production amazingly. Really cool new record. Who has listened to a bit of this? Johnny Chop's new record. It's album of the week at FBI, but deserve to dive in. This track's never felt this high.

money, but I'm spending while you got that shit. She ain't even got no money, but she ballin' cause of the way she drift. Screaming cause I'm in the tummy, yeah, she can't get away from the dick. I'm feeding for something yummy, so she pull up and she give me that click.

0: hype so we get Hermans on a Prezzo. Yeah, I'm thinking about sitting there, possible. Yeah, I'm drinking that shit now, elevate. Yeah, reaching a brand new height, fans coming up saying hi. I never felt this high. I never felt this high.
1: So, there's a few ways that, like, I want to talk about this record, which, like he's doing his thing, which is amazing to see, you know, in all its complexities and, you know, head-scratching lyrics. But, I mean, that track before was produced by Cut Space, which is crazy, as is another one on the record. And I think the production on this record is just, like, really forward-thinking and current, which I think has been something really, like, consistent across Joan Chop's the whole time he's been making music. And this is like a DigiCore song. Like, it's awesome.

Isn't that like a, that's like a proper, like, pretty fun type hook. It's really good. It's really good. But yeah, I think that's the thing. It's like, not, you know, I think he's doing the thing, which is like putting out heaps of music all the time, which is good. And it hasn't always, like, not every, like, sort of, like, sound that I think he's tried to be inspired by and follow has fallen through. But he's pretty good, like most of them do. And I think this record's really good. And I think the other thing, which we might talk about a bit later, comparing with some other regional artists in the US, I think his flows and his sounds and the way he's, like, really unafraid to show his personality in, like, the way he speaks, the way he raps, comes through as well. Okay, and then this track, Garbage, is this not this sound we've been trying to track over the last few weeks in the show? This crazy, like, hyperpoppy, gabbery, post-rage madness. But I feel like it's in the way that this kind of takes from the more gabbery hustle, it feels like kind of distinctly Australian hacking, which is cool. Let's have a listen. Remember, I click

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1: The truth?
2: Please, I'm begging you.
1: My life is being sabotaged by talking chipmunks.

0: that.
1: Why you wanna do that?
0: And you think that I can?
1: And you think that I can?
0: And you think that the same?
1: You know it don't.
0: And I really don't care.
1: I promise I don't.
0: And I think that on your head.
1: Yeah.
0: And I really don't care.
1: And I really don't care.
0: Because life was a fan. Sipping on yellow. OG

0: Troy boy, they copy me from the glasses on their face to the shoes on their feet. In a flow video to my fucking tight beats. I should have 1,000 kisses on my ring. Little ass niggas.
1: So the kind of like out of pocket Johnny Chops like bars.
2: Heard that man go again.
1: Remind me of kind of this new school Detroit rap. V is obviously the king of crazy bars. And this particular like production style that they've been doing. This is one of the OGs, this sort of sound, Kesha Kwan from Detroit.
3: That bitch ain't even moist tonight. I was a young nigga in the hood, I probably stole your bike.
1: And he's got a very particular flow as well, like Johnny Chops. I think it's just all about expressing yourself and being authentic.

Brim Milwaukee now. This is Certified Trapper. Both of these songs are only on YouTube. Playing them off YouTube. It's very iconic. She make it clap, I'ma pop it. You will be another body boy, I pop shit. Pockets real fat and that's obvious. I'm trying to feel like why I bring your body here. I heard it clap, so who died in here? These ain't the same shoes, these another pair. 100 for a nose, 300 for a hair. 200 for a shoe, bought 3 pair. Fell out Galleria and I blew racks. G popped his head, got 3 racks. With my wrist went gold, about 3 plaques. In the club turning up, with about 3 smikes.

Buddy boy, I pop shit. Pockets real fat, and that's obvious. I'm trying to fill that wop, bring your body here. I heard it clap, so who died in here? These ain't the same shoes, these another pair. 100 for a nose, 300 for a hair. 200 for a shoes, bought 3 pair.

This is a rapper called J-Pay. From New Orleans, but I feel like, again, super unique with how he's using his voice, but also has that bit of that, oh, I don't know how exactly to describe it, like Detroit production style, which I feel like it's just really funky in a really cool way. I feel like they had just like a really cool swerve when like Atlanta trap was kind of like the hegemonic sound, and they just had their own really unique thing, which I feel like didn't kind of make like mainstream breakthrough, but just kind of filtered really organically throughout the underground in a really cool way, and mutated into new forms. Very cool. But I think this also has a kind of edge to, or a little bit of this sort of like new cool, a little bit of like the new school LA sound in it, which I'm going to play a little bit of after this from J-Pay. She get what she wants, so many Chanel purses. I spin that, get it right back, yeah, I be putting that work in. I'm serving bulls right now and I'm serving verses. I jumped up in that field, I was never nervous. Master.

0: that's your place loss.
1: For real. No, seriously.
2: So this is a rapper called For the Win. Two N's. And the number four, of course. He's from Sacramento, California. Yeah, this rapper and the one before, I got a shout out. Awesome hip hop journalist Alphonse Pierre found it from his Pitchfork, or a couple of his Pitchfork columns. But I think this is cool because he kind of has that sort of like run on sentence vibe of the kind of Detroit guys. And I feel like it's a bit of that sort of similar funkiness, but with a bit of that classic kind of like LA G funk synth sound as well. Really, really sick. And the record's called Winito. It's from last year.

Again, it's the things we have in our own backyard. Gamilaroi artist Walker Boy, it's from his EP from earlier this year, Ghetto Kid, produced by Utility, released through Trackwork. And yeah, not only classic LA sound, but that contemporary LA sound we heard before. And it's really, really cool how it's in conversation with it. So good. You're on Radcliffe New Tab on FBI. 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

0: My savage is starting to fuss. 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We pull up in Audis, I guess. I'm sipping that shit, got me stuck. They thinking I thought that's a mess.
1: Tisso Korean now, I think this is the best thing he's put out in a while. Puts out really fun, really dancey stuff. But we might listen to something

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We pull up in Audis like us. I'm sipping that shit, got me stuck. They digging that thought, that's a mess. Stunner shades. Stunner shades. 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

0: Like, when you thought the sunshine was on, you thought you were a motherfucking fool of God. I'm telling you, dog. Hey, let me do my studies.
1: This record's called Let Me Update My Status from 2023. It's really hard to pick what tracks from it to play because there's heaps of really fun stuff, and I think it like it takes like sort of elements from like lots of different elements from this sort of era of like snap or ringtone rap, hip hop, early 2000s. This like particularly that piano

0: But I think like what's common across it is just it's party music. I think it like understands the functionality of that sort of stuff as party music. But I guess like could say that about the LA stuff we heard before. But yeah, always find interesting when like hip hop and dance music collide, or like party music, or like one is like a door to the other or something. I don't know. Might listen to one more thing from this record. This song's called Helicopter Swag, by the way. Before we heard Stunner Shades.mp3. Sorry, this is Helicopter Swag Part 4.mp3. And we might listen to... what will we listen to? We'll listen to Aha.mp3 after this. Let's see where we go from there. You're on Rackley Community Tab on FBI Radio. Bring the heat.
1: Yeah. Yeah. Yeah. 今回は俺の

So the artist, the user profile for this artist on SoundCloud is Forever23. I think it's a secret sort of side account of 23 from Toronto. We've heard on the show before. It's kind of like cool Zoomer Canadian kid doing like Canadian fake mink. But what's cool, we're kind of hearing it back to back with that Tis a Korean Song, kind of like the crunk sound of Tis a Korean, you know, like Southern Hip Hop, Soulja Boy, T.I., etc. And hearing this kind of like the fake minky, like electro poppy jerk, kind of a lot of similarities, like rhythmic wise. It's always really interesting because I remember there was an interview with Fake Mink where someone put to him like, "Oh, you're making jerk beats." He's like, "I don't know what jerk is. I was just copying headlines by Drake. I don't know what jerk is. I'm just always copying that beat." So yeah, funny where the through lines of all this stuff is. Always very interested in it.

This is some new stuff by Pretty Sick, artist based in New York, I'm pretty sure. Kind of like has like floated in between like sort of like cloud rock. I don't really know about that drummer. That's a discussion for another show. But like the sort of New York-y, cloud rocky stuff, like Chanel Beads-y kind of stuff, alt rock. But with these new singles off this upcoming record, Anarchy, I think like a bit more firmly planted in like the electro pop stuff. And I like it. I think it's really cool. This song's called Home to Hide.

God, and if I'm like two Bongology pills, that's where those drums of Bongology influence, like I said it, first time listening to the show, like, what the fuck are you talking about?

I don't know how I haven't gotten around to playing this record yet on the show, because one of my favourites from the year, Jays for June by Ms. Gloom. Formerly June Gloom, but I think she had to change her name because of copyright or something. Like, some random artist took her name, is what I ascertained from Instagram. Could be wrong, but this album is so good. Insanely good electropop. Whole thing's worth a listen. Check it out.

This is a producer called Waffalo 94. I'm trying to remember my Roman numerals. I'm pretty sure that's right. I think that they're Russian, but kind of hard to find much info on them. Apparently been based all around the world. Lisbon, Moldova, potentially. But yeah, I've been tapped out of their stuff for a while, and then rediscovered some recent stuff yesterday because they've been making more exclusively Bali funk, and yeah, it's really cool. We might go like one step scarier with the song after this, and then we'll come back down again. Hit till 3, right click new tab.

0: I think now might be a better time than ever to introduce one more act on our lineup for this Sunday, Lazy Thinking, Cracklick Newtype Perenniality, launch show, Lazy Thinking Fundraiser. Let me just talk while the fires just blaze around me. Closing out the night, the back-to-back DJ set from FBI Dance Class, very own Parsar. Back-to-back, Jillo Milo. Both purveyors of both the extreme, but also supremely danceable. Sarah absolutely lit up Club 77 a couple weeks ago. As did Jillo Milo, who closed offering when Kavari played at Oxford Art Factory a few weeks ago and played, like, I would say a super Rackwick new tab set. heaps of just like really noisy Bale funk, but pitched up super fast and it was really sick. I'm pretty sure they were mixing without headphones, which is super gangster. So very excited to see what damage they both do to that tiny little Lazy Thinking space. And, you know, if there's any ever a time to fully blow it to smithereens, this is the time.
1: A partir desse momento vai passar a conhecer, valeu? É o DJ Chave.

It's been a really fun show. I've been listening to Right Click New Tab for the last couple hours on FBI Radio 94.5. Yeah, we've traversed all sorts of areas and sounds and scenes, but we're landing back somewhere local. This is Adelaide producer Strict Face. Been making super awesome, like Mutant, Bubbling House, Mutant Club stuff for a while. This is a new EP

That track's called Cortisol Run. This one's called The Fire's Still. Cool scene happening in Adelaide. I think maybe for another show worth diving into. But yeah, things happening all across the world. They're happening right here as well. 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Yeah, you can support them on SoundCloud with a like and a comment. It goes a long way, you know, with a repost. That's how I find all my music, SoundCloud repost, shout out. But if it's in your means, obviously financially as well, support your venues. This Sunday, Lazy Thinking, Right Click New Tab, Perenniality, be there. Pay what you can. It's for everyone, no one's turned away, but if you have the means, help Lazy Thinking with their relocation costs and help celebrate the end of a beautiful, beautiful couple of years at that space. You know, but like black or perennial plants, it will outlive those 2 years. Maybe this is just a change, a mutation, you know, a shedding, but yeah, like a lot of things in the city, it'd be back stronger, reinforced, maybe in new ways, but that's the way it goes here. We make do. Thanks for tuning in. I'll be back next week, 1 to 3 a.m. Hope you have a lovely evening, morning. I'll see you around.

உலகம் உல்லாசம் சுகம் சுந்தரம் சுதந்திரம்

awesome.

Listen, we bring it back to the start. Here's a moment of silence, bring it back to the art. Mind blowing, it's a classical part. A Zamrock, a hip hop, an alternative spark, yeah.

lost in the way I see it. It's like fashion, dress and trends. It ain't lasting. Longevity, that's where my sights at. Rearrange things, keep it like that. Planning to make, get my own way. Ain't gonna tour in the mind game, but I have to work for each other's home. To make this thing somewhat lost, yeah. Tiring, be the only listen out. On and off to feel pretty invisible. Anything, I'm invincible. I think it's just cause I'm

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Step is an original show, 1,000 McGregor on the chain. I'll get my currency change. When I do cash, you nigga, I'm gangsta. 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

0: your voice wrapped around my ankles and makes them sing. 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
1: Language warning!
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3: Yo, where you at, manager?

Apologies for not hearing a voice in a long time. There have been some complications on our end, but I hope you're enjoying Up For It so far. This is not Sabine's voice, this is Callista's voice. I am the Thursday morning producer. Hello. You will eventually get back to what you love most about Up For It, which is just some good banter and great music. But I want to shout out thank you to Boris for appreciating that Too Late song. It truly is an awesome track. First time I heard it, I was floored by it. He also has a really good Colour Studio performance that I suggest you check out. So thanks, Boris from Norway. Much appreciated. This next track is a language warning. 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

Hey, that is Needle by Cyst, which is Igloo Ghost and Daisy. It is from their upcoming album, which I still am very unsure how to pronounce because it's like two copy-paste text symbols that's like N adjacent. Very, very, very excited. That comes after they put out Rabbit at Knackered. Knackered you would have heard to death on my radio show, anything that I touched. So very excited for the third single from the upcoming album to come out. I think that's my big one. I think that's my most anticipated release of the year now that that Strokes album is out. Reality Awaits. Hey, you're listening to Up For It on FBI Radio, 94.5 FM. I'm Sabine. My phone died overnight, so I'm so sorry getting here late, but the beautiful Calista Burrows has had you covered for the past hour-ish. Hope you're doing very well on this beautiful Thursday morning. It's the 13th of August, and the next song I have to play for you needs a language warning. It is the latest from Brazen Barbie. We are listening to Keep It On The Playground. All capitals, all exclamation points, so it's going to be a high-energy song. I feel confident in predicting language warning for this one. 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

cashing off a waiver for the match slip. Match fit, never played a game, I got attached. And stacks in the shit went tough enough and this ain't acting. Swerking, I'm going through the stash, it's concerning. I drown in the sling, if I ain't staying, it be swerving. I got too much in my brain, too immersed in. Did my duty in that room, but keep it splurging. Staying curious, the strangest shit I learned. Say the word, staying true to this, it's dangerous, stay alert. I got mad, how you moving, it's just pain up in the blurb. I went new to this, I recognize the pattern was absurd. Does it matter if we ever share that word? Time to dust, watch it shatter and disperse. I hit the cutter, wanna eradicate the hurts. I be bad to the bone, so the action can't reverse. She ain't acting rehearsed, this is real life. Every single minute was a must. If it feels right, promise I don't ever say a word. Took a little flight, never turn my back up on the curb.

0: this, but I know that I got waiting for a plot this, but I know that I got this. See the ring that I'm ringing, and it's crown to the watch. To see the ring that I'm rocking.
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2: That is Lemon Cherry featuring John Glacier. It's a song by Jacetta coming to us out of London in the UK. It is from an album called Holly Grove that he's just put out. I believe it came out mere days ago, so get into that. You're listening to Up For It on FBI Radio 94.5 FM. It is so close to 8:30. And something crazy happened the other day for people who also went to a performing arts school, people who are a little bit too tapped into that nostalgia bait. Whitney Houston, posthumously, obviously, there's a remastered album that's come out called Whitney, but the I is a one, so that's how you know it's modern, that's how you know it's cool. And it's a whole bunch of remasters of her most popular songs, and it's bad. I'm willing to come on here and say it's bad. I think objectivity is so important, but in this situation, I don't really get that. And as someone who, I would say 90% of the artists that I love and I listen to are people who are no longer making music. There are people who have existed before I did. And I've never really been able to get my head around a remaster in the way that quite a lot is left on the cutting room floor. I think it's quite insulting to a degree, because it's not like Whitney Houston's songs weren't working. I find it very confusing. I don't understand the motivation behind her estate, because obviously she's no longer with us. And it's a few remastered songs and then a few remixes, and oh my goodness, they killed my favorite Whitney Houston song. So right now, before we get to a beautiful new track, we're going to go back in time, and we're going to listen to the original, the mastered while Whitney was still alive to see it version of It's Not Right But It's Okay by Whitney Houston. Let me know what you think. Have you had to suffer the kind of ego death that comes with one of your favorite songs being remastered and it's just not that good? Text in 0435 123 945. I know that there's that famous conversation about the mastering of the Pixies Monkey Gone to Heaven on different streaming services, which is kind of awesome. But what is the worst remaster you've ever heard? 0435 123 945. Here we are listening to As God Intended, the original version of It's Not Right But It's Okay, Whitney Houston, and you're on Up For It. 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

Made possible by Young Henry's Newtowner. Did you know Newtowner was created in 2012 to celebrate the suburb's 150th birthday? It's now Young Henry's flagship beer, enjoyed across the country. Young Henry's Newtowner, sponsoring FBI Radio.

This is the Yeah Yeah Yeahs from Fever to Tell. That one is Y Control. No real reason behind that one. It's just a song that I love. So I wanted to share it with you, who I love, because you seem to be a very cool person if you are tuned into FBI Radio, completely independent community radio here in Sydney. I hope you're having a beautiful morning. It is Thursday. It's the 13th of August. It is 8:52, so I want to get to Hour Down Under a little bit earlier. And that is just a fancy way of saying, that's a very radio gimmicky way of letting you know that all of the music that I play from now on is going to be Australian. It is from Australian artists, most of it from independent Australian artists who are the only reason that we as a nation keep spinning, keep turning, have anything to do in our day-to-day life, and that is off of the backs of the Aboriginal and Torres Strait Islander people who've operated in every community in every area of Australia long before you and I did. And it would be very silly to act like we could do an Hour Down Under if it wasn't for that long-lasting legacy. It would be silly to act like we do not owe them a treaty, compensation in any way, shape or form, and everyone here at Up For It and on FBI is always a treaty forward outlooker. So let's go. Okay, I have two really good songs up. I think we'll start with a group from here in Gadigal, Daily Toll. So this is, they just put it like a whole collection of demos of things that were kind of left on the cutting room floor from COVID era isolation. And it is an album that is full of influences from being locked up in that situation, kind of the diabolical housemates, all of these sonic experiments, these outlets, these attempts at escapism. It's so beautiful. So Sing Forever, Singing is Free, songs from 2021 to 2023 is out now for your streaming pleasures, and we are going to listen to a song from that record called That House on the Street, following it up with some Elora, and of course we're going to get into Johnny Chops, our album of the week this week. So let's do it. 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
1: Bitch won't play no Tamagotchi, so little bitch don't play with me. 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This clip might be a prophecy. Tamagotchi on your feet. If this is your final call, then this your final fantasy. This your final fantasy. This your final fantasy. No Mu on a B. It's Jacoby on a B. Yeah. If you see me pose, I'm loading. Game uploading, playing number one, never needed a modem. Playing number one, never needed a modem. 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Time I got you hoping, time I got me, hocus pocus. 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He thinking that it really about to make a prof. 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

0: And bitch won't play no Tamagotchi, solo bitch don't play with me. 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Tamagotchi on your feet. If this is your final call, then this your final fantasy.
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That is delay, deny, depose. And we're leaning into that political message, if you know, you know. That is from Compact Disc. It is an album just put out by DVD Album, EP, LP. We were lucky enough to have 3 out of 4 of the members of DVD in the studio 2 weeks back. And that's up in the air. That's up for interpretation, whether it's an LP or an EP. But what's not up for interpretation is the fact that it is one of the most exciting, awesome albums that has come out in recent times. Highly recommend you check that out. And we are going to turn straight to another person who we interviewed. Calista and I are here in the studio. It is a Thursday morning, of course. And last Thursday, we, like right this very second, we're sitting across from the most beautiful woman in the world, Julia Jacklin. We were just discussing, she mogged us on every account. She's so beautiful, she's so talented, she's so funny, she is so easy to talk to, she is so interesting. And you can listen back to that interview on FBI.radio is where it is streaming, where it will always stream. You can check out Instagram if you want to see a photo of me standing a little bit too close to her, if I'm perfectly honest. But she has got an album coming out so soon, September 25th. Keep your eyes and ears peeled. It is going to be amazing. And to keep that hype up, I'm going to play the kind of introductory Julia Jacklin track. I'm sure so many people listening will have heard this song. And it got you turned on to... Oh, that's a crazy thing to say. It got you... Far out. What do I say instead? It got you listening to Julia Jacklin. It's not a song that's going to get you turned on. We're listening to Good Guy. This is one of the Australian songs of all time. And I'm not taking any suggestions on that. This is such a feat of genius of this woman, like, was born to be a songwriter, to be a performer. No one else could have done this. It is one of the most beautiful, devastating, understated exercises in songwriting, in performance, in emotional vocal performances. So I'm very excited to be playing for you Good Guy by Julia Jacklin. I've got some taco. I have got some Johnny Chops for you coming up next. But as of right now, let's all cry. Here's Good Guy by Julia Jacklin. And you're listening to Up For It on FBI Radio.

Johnny Chops returns with his latest release, Catalyst. The record features incredible production that fuses together a mixture of rage and cloud rap, tied together with experimental electronic

0: we had that will always be challenged. 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

There was a time, not so long ago, when nothing like FBI even existed.

That is Acopia. That song is called Real Life. It is from an album also called Real Life. It's called Blush Responses. And it was one of the albums of the week back in 2023. Far out, 2024. I'm just like slightly off this morning. And it was one of the first albums that I had the absolute pleasure of being a presenter here at FBI. And I got to get on the mic for the first few times and say, you're listening to the album of the week. And it's an album that has very much stuck with me. They are a band out of Melbourne. Come back to me, Acopia. Guys, release something now. Please, please, please. Their whole record is so beautiful. Their debut album, self-titled Acopia, is amazing as well. We are now going to head to Brisbane, however, for a complete vibe switch. We're getting some C dot on your plate, and you're welcome from BTB Enterprise, who are making such fun, high energy, high like talent, production value songs. Everything that gets released through that label, through that enterprise, is 10 out of 10. This one needs a language warning. It also needs a boogie warning is what my impulse is to say, but that sounds kind of crazy, so we'll move past it. This is PYT, Pretty Young Thing by C dot, language warning, and you're listening to Up For It on FBI Radio.

me. I ain't a one-time stay, but pretty girls track pace, so you gotta stay away. You might hit me on the ground, bro, life, you can't feel me. I don't want the problems of your past to try to catch me. All the feelings match for the only weighing on me. I'm not healing what you lost before you even knew me. I'm a pretty young thing, I'm a pretty raw shit. I be ballin' on a girl, you gotta be all in. And I'm 10 toes down, I'ma ride it to the end. Just a PYT on my PRS. If you tryna be with me, then best believe I'm gonna bless. Only rockin' with a man who is down to invest. Cause if he with a raw bitch, it's a different type of flex. Just a pretty young thing, I'm some pretty raw shit. Just a pretty young thing, I'm some pretty raw shit.

0: 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You want to know why? Because if they don't, kids will tear the station apart.
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for me. That is Shock Absorber by Beryl, the People's Princess, two of the most talented artists currently operating in and out of Gadigal. Someone that I was introduced to via FBI, and I now will be a lifetime long listener. And I hope that maybe through the last 3 hours you have found an artist that is similar to you, someone new and weird and engaging and challenging for you that you will be listening to, because that's the beauty of FBI. That's the point of all of this, introducing you hopefully to some crazy independent artists here on our completely independent radio station. Thank you very much for tuning in. Thank you for the pleasure of your company for however long we've had it. Thank you to Callista for producing, for being a superstar, of course. And a huge thank you to Kana, who is about to take you through your Thursday mornings. So make sure you keep it locked here on FBI Radio. I'll see you tomorrow from 7 to 10. Or if not, I will see you when I see you. I'll play you another song. Let's do, okay, Venus on Speed Dial by Solo Korea. Banger, that went double, triple platinum in my household, and I hope it does for you as well. Have the best Thursday ever. Love you, mean it. Language warning, bye.

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Now it's Thursday, 10 a.m. My name is Kana Fraser. I'm your host on mornings on FBR Radio, and I'll be hanging out with you until noon. First, I'd like to acknowledge that I'm broadcasting from the stolen land of the Gadigal people, the Eora Nation, and I recognize their continued connection to land, waters, and culture. I want to pay my respect to their elders, past and present. And don't be shy, just text us and let me know what you are up to today, or you are breaky, or anything you want to share. So today we've got a bunch of fresh tunes lined up for you, and of course Bento Box coming around 11. But first, let's start with this track, Estrella del Sol and Luisa Almagro, Deseo.